look so pretty when the makeup on. You should hear her talking to her mama on the phone. 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

passenger seat, knowing that he couldn't have the toy till his nuggets were gone. 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I hit my brakes and mumbled under my breath. His fries went a-flying and his orange drink covered his lap.

Hyg and Daniel anytime. Random thoughts, questions, complaints. 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
1: I went yesterday to the AMC South Roads 20 and I saw Spider-Man Brand New Day. I saw it in the afternoon. To me, if it's a very hot day outside, great time to go see a movie. Am I right?
2: Is that a true story?
1: Absolutely true. Great movie, by the way. Well, yeah, Tig, I don't think he's seen any of the Marvel movies, so it's going to be difficult to have
2: Spider-Man
1: a conversation.
2: I saw Spider-Man 1. With Tobey Maguire.
1: I'd like you to, from now on, don't mention any movies older than 20 to 30 years old. Good grief.
2: Okay, well, I saw it.
1: I'm talking about a brand new movie out today, and you're like, I saw Birth of a Nation. I'm like, that's from 1908. Listen.
2: Birth of a Nation.
1: At the end of the movie, people cheered.
2: Mm-hmm.
1: Doesn't happen very often.
2: Yeah.
1: Why is that funny? That people enjoy a movie.
2: Sounds exciting.
1: Wait, a movie so good that people cheer and you go, sounds exciting.
2: It's a movie about a guy who turns into a Spider-Man, and then he climbs up buildings.
1: That's the whole movie.
2: At what point do they roll the credits?
1: I think, aren't you a little insulting to people that enjoy comic book movies?
2: Well, they don't have any dates.
1: Oh, boy.
2: It's all going to the
1: what a knob gobbler. You're ridiculous, dude. All right. Go ahead. I hope these people come beat your tail, buddy. I hope they show up here in their Spider-Man suits.
2: They have plenty of money to spend as Spider-Man.
1: Yeah. How ridiculous. What are you talking about?
2: Okay, go ahead. Did you go by yourself?
1: Of course.
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3: Extreme heat warnings in effect today. Temperatures in the mid-90s by the lunch hour with highs near 104 and the maximum heat index to 110. Wednesday morning, a few showers are possible. Lows in the 80s. Highs on Wednesday about 106. Another front will settle in and we may see additional pockets of showers and storms into Wednesday night. From the Bob Mills Weather Center, I'm News on 6 meteorologist Station Knight.
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1: Man, we got us a little problem here. Tig's done called me a cuss on my birthday. The issue is, and we've talked about this literally last week, we have a small refrigerator here in the studio that is unplugged. When you open the door, you'll notice it's hot as the blazes in there. For the second time in a row now, you've placed yogurt into it, thinking that I had plugged it back up.
2: Yes.
1: And then you realize that I did not plug it back up, mm-hmm. and then you call me a cuss on my birthday.
2: Yeah. Well, I don't understand. Why do you have a refrigerator, but you don't plug it in?
1: And I don't understand why you don't plug it in.
2: No, no, no. Answer my question
1: first. Do you
2: first.
1: Wipe yourself in the restroom?
2: Can you answer my question?
1: Yes.
2: Why do you have a refrigerator in the studio that you don't plug in?
1: Because I don't have anything in it.
2: Well, that's it's all about you.
1: So why don't you plug it in? And what kind of moron opens a refrigerator and can't tell if it's on or off?
2: I didn't spend a lot of time interviewing the refrigerator. I opened the door and I put a thing in there, and it's yogurt, and yogurt can't last more than a couple hours on the refrigerator. So you wasted my breakfast. You know, there's kids that need food around the world, and then you're wasting my yogurt.
1: So when you open the refrigerator with that old, decrepit, crepe paper skin hand of yours,
2: mm-hmm.
1: you can't feel that there's no cool air coming out of it?
2: You're the one who just got a year older, buddy. Decrepit.
1: You can't.

0: when you open it, you can't tell that the refrigerator's not on?
1: Apparently, I didn't notice that. You know, okay. If there's a refrigerator, you expect to be plugged in.
0: And I would get that if the first time you're in a hurry and you didn't notice. But the second time, that's you.
1: Daniel, listen, you're not answering the question.
0: Okay, ask me the question again and I'll answer it again.
1: What is the logic of bringing a fridge to work and then not plugging it in?
0: So that if we need the fridge.
1: Okay. I mean, are you worried about the power bill? What's going on here?
0: I'm not sure why it's unplugged, but it was unplugged last week and it remained unplugged, and you twice then put yogurt into it, which is now spoiled.
1: You bought a lamp for the studio.
0: Mm-hmm.
1: Now, what did you do with that lamp? You plugged
0: it in.
1: It's
0: working,
1: so it works. So I don't want to hear it. I don't care it's your birthday. You don't get to be rude.
0: Well, you know,
1: and
0: who's
1: going to
0: care?
1: Tell.
0: Olivia, when I tell her, you called me a cuss on my birthday.
1: I did. What cuss did I say?
0: You know what you said.
1: I cuss at you so much that I don't even remember them. I don't even remember cussing you out. It happened so naturally.
0: So something's up with you, right? You got some issues. You don't remember cussing me out earlier.
1: I don't remember because it happened so often.
0: You don't remember talking last week about how the refrigerator wasn't on and you still put things in there.
1: Okay.
0: Not knowing that. Do you get in the car sometime and start driving to work and don't realize that it's not turned on?
1: I would notice that because I'm not in motion. All right, fine. I'll get my own fridge.
0: No, I'm having a fridge brought in. And you will be able to clearly tell if it's on or off.
1: Now, will you plug that in or just sit it in here?
0: If I put something in it, I'll turn it on.
1: Oh, so it's all about you.
0: Yeah. I brought this fridge in. I don't have anything in it, so it was unplugged. And plus, I think the light was like shorting out or something.
1: Okay. Well, that would have been good information for me to know that.
0: Well, that's sad, though. That's sad that you can't tell if it's on or off.
1: Okay. I'm going to be nice because it's your birthday, but I feel like cussing
0: you. Too late. You already done cussing me once, so.
1: I'll double cuss.
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0: Hey, what's up? 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
1: Yesterday we had a big town hall meeting, Tig, here at the company. That's where everybody in the company comes downstairs and we kind of do like a state of the union of the company and the president's here, the owner is here. And at the end of the town hall, what do they always do?
2: They ask for questions.
1: They say, does anybody have any questions? Mm. It's been in my head, this thing on TikTok and YouTube and Instagram. It's the Eastbound and Down blooper with the with the guy talking to Kenny Powers, and he goes, how long have you been with her? And if you've seen it on TikTok a million times, I can't believe you've never seen it. I just had you watch the clip. When they asked for questions yesterday, Tig, I came so close to raising my hand and going, how long have you been with her? But I didn't know if everybody would get it.
2: Nobody would get that. I'm looking at YouTube. Nobody's watched this clip.
1: Everybody knows what I'm talking about. 918-879-9898. If you've seen this blooper, explain to Tig that it's a very common thing. And had I had somebody filming me, and I asked that question, how long have you been with her? That would have went viral.
2: Okay. You want to play the clip? What do you want me to do?
1: I
2: would
1: play it because I don't know if there's some cussing in it.
2: But I can cut it off, right? I'm in delay.
1: Hey, that's your business. You want to give it a try?
2: I don't get it. Like, during the commercial, the quality song of the day, brought to you by Quality Heating, Cooling, Plumbing, and Electric, Daniel says, pull up this clip, man. And then he goes, by the way, I don't know if there's cussing in it.
1: Let's talk to a human being on line one here, not an alien who...
2: Like, you're frustrating me because you're like, play a clip. Oh, by the way, I don't know if it's cussing in it.
1: You're just like, oh, during the commercial. That was a song we played, Rethink Some Things. And you think that's a commercial? Hey, it's Tig and Daniel. Who's this?
2: Oh, man. What is going on with the phone?
1: Anybody that's on my side is a terrible connection. What are you saying now?
2: We're moving on.
1: Hello, it's Tig and Daniel. Who's this?
3: Hey, this is Paul. What's going on?
1: Have you ever heard that that blooper? That how long have you been with her?
3: Oh yeah, where he starts out with like a little fart noise, right?
1: Yeah, he's like, how long have you been with her?
2: Do you want to play it real quick?
3: How long you been with her?
2: Okay. I'll cut it off before he goes too
1: far.
2: Try. All right, here we go.
1: Everybody knows what I'm talking about, but
2: nobody knows. Here you go.
4: First of your fart sound.
5: How long have you been with her?
2: All right, so he passed some gas.
1: He's not passing gas. He's doing a fart sound with his mouth.
2: Are you a four?
1: Buddy, this stays in my head all day long.
2: Hold on 1 second. Here it goes.
4: First of your fart sound.
5: How long have you been with her?
2: That is wild
1: sir, would humor. Would that have been a funny thing to say to the president of the company when he calls for questions at the end of the big town hall?
3: I think the comedic timing would have been golden.
1: But if it
3: didn't land, and you're just sitting there looking like a weirdo.
1: You might be right.
3: He'd be like, are you talking about my wife, or what are you talking about?
1: That's what I worry. He might confess, like, oh, you know, I've been busted here.
3: He's like, he's on to me.
1: Are you married?
3: I am.
1: What's your wife's name?
3: Melissa.
1: How long have you been with her?
3: Long enough.
1: There you go. Don't say long enough, buddy. Good grief.
3: Well, long enough that I mean, I don't need to make a fart noise with my mouth, you know?
1: I see.
3: I'll just do it.
1: Okay, bud. Well, we're going to let you go. Don't be on my side ever again.
3: All right. Yes, sir.
2: Is he banned?
1: He's banned.
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6: Extreme heat warnings in effect today. Temperatures in the mid-90s by the lunch hour with highs near 104 and the maximum heat index to 110. Wednesday morning, a few showers are possible. Lows in the 80s. Highs on Wednesday about 106. Another front will settle in and we may see additional pockets of showers and storms into Wednesday night. From the Bob Mills Weather Center, I'm News on 6 meteorologist Stacia Knight.
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1: Hey, what's up? It's Daniel from Tig and Daniel. Believe it or not, August is here, and it's kind of like the unofficial start to organized chaos. School's back, sports are starting back, schedules are packed, and if your current car is showing its age, hey, this might be the perfect excuse to make an upgrade like I did. I can honestly tell you when it came time for me to buy a new vehicle, I went to Don Carlton Honda. That's where I got my Honda Passport Trail Sport, and I absolutely love it. Sammy, the manager over at Don Carlton,

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2: Pool at 121st. Traffic does slow down, but comes to a grinding halt, leading right into the roadwork at 96th and Jenks. I'm Randy Fuller with Oklahoma's Own Traffic.
3: Got something to say? 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

Tig and Daniel on 98.5 The Bull. They say the early bird gets the worm. 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

0: 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Caller number 9, who is this?
1: This is Cassidy.
0: Cassidy, good morning. How are you? How are you dealing with the heat today? It was kind of nice yesterday, aside from the huge tank fire. Could you see that from your house, by the way?
1: No, because I live in Warner, but I did see it on the news repeatedly, and that was awful.
0: Yeah, I can't imagine trying to fight that in this heat yesterday. Looks like another hot one today. Good news for you, though, Cassidy. You're going to go see Max McNown at the Hard Rock Live on October 3rd. Who are you going to take the show with you?
1: Probably my BFF, Sonya.
0: How long have you been with her?
1: Well, we've been best friends for over 20 years.
0: All right. Well, that should
1: be real young.
0: A great show. Max McNown at the Hard Rock Live on October 3rd. You and Sonya have a great time. Call us up. Let us know how it was after that, all right?
1: Awesome. Thank you.
0: I need you to do me two favors. First, give me three numbers and an animal.
1: 98.5
0: That's right. And the second favor, could you do me a favor?
1: What's that?
0: Cassidy, you have a blessed day. No. Cassidy, you have a blessed day.
1: Thank you, sir. You too.
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3: Extreme heat warnings in effect today. Temperatures in the mid-90s by the lunch hour with highs near 104 and the maximum heat index to 110. Wednesday morning, a few showers are possible. Lows in the 80s. Highs on Wednesday about 106. Another front will settle in, and we may see additional pockets of showers and storms into Wednesday night. From the Bob Mills Weather Center, I'm News on 6 meteorologist Stacia Knight.
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1: Pool at 121st. Traffic does slow down, but comes to a grinding halt, leading right into the road work at 96th and Jenks. I'm Randy Fuller with Oklahoma's own traffic.
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1: Like it did on me.
0: You know, sometimes you get cracked up. It's very hard to recover. That's exactly what happened to a couple of news anchors up in Michigan. They were talking about beavers up in the area, and a morning show called Good Day Detroit co-anchor Ryan couldn't stop himself from cracking up live on air last Thursday.
2: Now they're ice fishing because everything is frozen.
3: Mm-hmm.
2: And you're looking for fat in the beaver.
3: Yeah.
2: The beaver is the beaver is the most sought after.
3: It is. The
2: Ryan, do you think you could eat beaver? It's fat and then it's meat.

98.5 The Bull, Gen Z has a new insult. If somebody calls you polyester, what does that mean? You might see it on Facebook or TikTok, or maybe if they're bold, they say it right to your face. If they said, hey, listen, buddy, you're polyester. Well, what that means is it is a slang now, an insult, meaning low quality or inauthentic. So if you got that one coworker that you know is just kind of like putting on, they're being polyester, you should let them know. It's 98.5 The Bull.

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1: You know, we were talking about that QC Kinetic spot. Apparently.
2: Commercial.
1: Tyke, if I say spot, they know what I mean.
2: Nobody knows what spot means in the real world. Go ahead with your
1: nonsense. Anyway, apparently, you know how I said a torn, a meniscus. Another text came in yesterday criticizing the way I say arthritis.
2: Yeah, you can't speak.
1: Was that me or you? Tyke's going to pull up the spot now. Apparently, in this one spot, Tyke, we've said or mispronounced at least 4 to 5 words. People are like, he says arthritis crazy. It's driving me nuts.
2: Who's he? And I've got so many pieces of audio that I don't know which one.
1: Maybe the current one.
2: There's two current ones.
1: Is there?
2: Yeah, remember we recorded two spots as you commercials.
1: What is spot? We have no idea.
2: Hold on, I guess I could listen to it. Hold on.
3: My whole house is judging me.
1: Tyke, that's exactly why I called Low Homes. They took all...
2: That's the difference.
1: I got to tell you, buddy, you're a genius.
2: Shout out Low Homes.
1: I mean, how do you get by? I say, play the most recent QC Kinetic spot where we're accused of mispronouncing arthritis.
3: Whether you're dealing with pain from bone-on-bone arthritis, a torn meniscus.
1: Okay, start it over. Let me hear this closely.
2: Okay, listen for the word arthritis. Here we go.
1: Whether you're dealing with pain from bone-on-bone arthritis.
2: Yeah, what do you got going on?
1: Am I not saying it right? Arthritis? A torn meniscus or years of wear and tear.
2: But that time you didn't say a torn meniscus. It would have been better if you'd have been like arthritis of meniscus.
1: Whoa. Am I saying arthritis wrong?
2: Is English your first language? Or did you pick it up later in life?
1: Well, I'm just not hearing anything incorrect.
2: All right, here we go.
1: Whether you're dealing with pain from bone-on-bone arthritis. Arthritis.
2: Maybe a tiny bit. Maybe there's a different version of you screwing up worse.
1: Arthritis. I put a little English on it, buddy.
2: A meniscus. What did you say about meniscus?
1: A torn meniscus. And arthritis.
2: See, the thing is, I screwed up a radio commercial the other day. Now, I caught it before it went to be broadcast. All of Daniel's mistakes, they end up on the radio. And not just a little bit. They're commercials, so they play over. It's not like one time you did it. I mean, are you ashamed?
1: You know, a little, because that person, I'm trying to find the text, and they said, yeah, he also mispronounced arthritis, and it's driving me crazy. To me, that's a very minor, and I'm still not even sure I mispronounced it. How do you say it?
2: Meniscus? Arthritis.
1: I got to tell you, buddy, you're driving me crazy. Arthritis.
2: I got both of them right. Arthritis. Now you say it.
1: Arthritis.
2: You're close. There's something off, though.
1: So what am I doing wrong?
2: Where's the R? Arthritis.
1: Arthritis.
2: You said, you're saying like author, like a book.
1: So that's not it? How do you say it then? Arthritis?
2: All right, say the word Arthur, like B. Arthur.
1: Arthur.
2: Now say like somebody who wrote a book.
1: Author.
2: Okay, now say arthritis.
1: Arthritis.
2: Arthritis?
1: Dude, am I saying... Listen,
2: you're not saying the
1: you're
2: R.
1: You're messing with me. Say it right.
2: Just like Arthur. Arthritis.
1: Arthritis.
2: Say it again.
1: Arthritis.
2: You said arthritis again like an author.
1: Anyway, stop texting. I want to get rid of this text line already. It's only critiques.
2: Well, you need to text into the show instead of talk on the show.
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5: Extreme heat warnings in effect today. Temperatures in the mid-90s by the lunch hour with highs near 104 and the maximum heat index to 110. Wednesday morning, a few showers are possible. Lows in the 80s. Highs on Wednesday about 106. Another front will settle in and we may see additional pockets of showers and storms into Wednesday night. From the Bob Mills Weather Center, I'm News on 6 meteorologist Stacia Knight.
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1: You ever see that where somebody gets on and they've made the decision and now they got to let everybody know that they're going to get off social media?
2: What do they say?
1: Well, they'll go through that, like, you know, and God bless you. If you do want to get off social media, do it. But, like, I get a feeling that these people want you to go, like, no, don't go. And then they have these rules, or they kind of let you know what might or might not happen to you going forward. They go, listen, I've got too many friends, or something like that. And they go, and by the way, while I'm off social media, I'm going to delete a bunch of you losers. And if you're still with me when I get back on social media, you know you've made the cut. So then I can't sleep. Mm-hmm. I've got to know if I've made Jeremy's cut.
2: Guys, I've decided to take a break from social media to focus on my mental health. Maybe I'll be back one day. Who knows? Until the meantime, I love you all.
1: And if you really think it's a good thing, do it. But I get the impression that they just want some adulation or something sometimes. Like, no, don't go, Jeremy.
2: And then 2 weeks later, it's like, guess who's back?
1: Yeah, guess what? Like, this is, I got that too. Like, he's all, now Jeremy's missing and stuff. And you're like, I wonder what became of Jeremy. We only barely got to know him. And then Jeremy comes back. It's like a royal entrance.

0: Jeremy's back.
1: Guess who's back? I missed you guys.
0: I missed you guys.
1: That's what they say. And then you want to go, oh, I didn't even know. I didn't really notice.
0: I forgot. I missed the first message. You were off? But they come back with all this fanfare, you know? And they're like, hey, man, you made the cut.
2: 98.5, The Bull.

Tyga Daniel, 98.5 The Bull. Well, you should probably call 918-879-9898, especially if you want to win tickets to see Luke Combs in Dallas in April, AT&T Stadium. 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Caller number 9, 918.

0: It's Tig and Daniel, 98.5 The Bull. What's your name?
1: Hi, my name's Adam.
0: Adam, how are you this morning?
1: Doing good. How are you doing, sir?
0: I've got some very good news for you, buddy. You're caller number 9 this morning. When's the last time you won something on 98.5 The Bull?
1: Probably about 9 months ago.
0: 9 months ago? What have you been doing for 9 months?
1: Getting busy, Signal.
0: Oh, I see. Yeah, I sometimes people get through every other week, and sometimes it takes months. I don't know. We're still trying to figure that out. Adam, what do you do for a living?
1: I'm a designer for a custom cabinet company.
0: Oh, nice. Well, Adam, how about designing yourself some free tickets today if you can get some of these right here? Trivia game, all the answers begin with the letter B. Do you have on your thinking cap this morning?
1: Yes, sir. You say V as in Victor,
0: no,
1: or
0: B as in boy?
1: Boy.
0: B as in boy.
1: Okay.
0: Again, all these begin with the letter B. Adam, you ready to go here?
1: Yes, sir.
0: All right, Adam. What part of drum commonly in Afro-Caribbean music is actually two drums bound together?
1: Bongo?
0: Bongo is correct. Adam, what was the name of Frodo Baggins' cousin who first brings the One Ring back to the Shire?

0: My wife hate me for not knowing this. Am I able to phone you or no?
1: Tig is not in, but I will. You can phone. Yeah, you can phone a chin with me. Would you just say, Daniel, I need your help. You made a vow.
0: Daniel, I need your help. You made a vow.
1: Well, it's kind of unfair because I have the answer right in front of me. It's Bilbo. Oh. Bilbo Baggins is the name of Frodo Baggins' cousin who brings the One Ring back to the Shire. Up next.
0: Thank you.
1: What was the name of the bear who befriends Mowgli in the Jungle Book? The name of the bear in the Jungle Book.
0: Baloo.
1: Baloo is correct. Up next. What New York City is home of the Bills?
0: Buffalo.
1: Buffalo is correct. Up next. What fast-growing plant is the main food for the giant panda?
0: Bamboo.
1: Bamboo is correct. What game played with a set of 75 numbered balls has a free space in the middle of a 5x5 card?
0: Bingo.
1: Bingo is correct, and look at that. You've won the 98.5 The Bull fight. That means you're going to go to see Luke Combs in Dallas coming up in April. Something to look forward to. Who are you going to take to the show with you?
0: Hopefully my wife, if she's not working out of state.
1: How long have you been with her?
0: We'll be celebrating our 5 years. This will probably be our anniversary trip.
1: Well, look at that. That would be a great anniversary trip. Just, you know, you don't have to tell her you won tickets. You know, she ain't got to know. Just tell her you bought those.
0: But I will. She's in Denver right now working.
1: Oh, good, so. Good. What does she do for a living?
0: She's not listening. She's a neonatal nurse practitioner.
1: Oh, okay.
0: So you got like you babies. I just... Yeah,
1: you guys are both like super smart. That should be a great trip. All right, Adam. Well, I need you to do me first two favors here. The first one, Adam, would you do me a favor and have a blessed day?
0: I absolutely will. You as well, sir.
1: And secondly, could you give me three numbers and an animal?
0: 98.5 The Bull.
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3: Extreme heat warnings in effect today. Temperatures in the mid-90s by the lunch hour with highs near 104 and the maximum heat index to 110. Wednesday morning, a few showers are possible. Lows in the 80s. Highs on Wednesday about 106. Another front will settle in, and we may see additional pockets of showers and storms into Wednesday night. From the Bob Mills Weather Center, I'm News on 6 meteorologist Stacia Knight.
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1: Hey, what's up? 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
1: Denying have a slowdown after Memorial approaching I-44. The wreck at westbound 244 to 129th is clear. Traffic flow is back to normal in the area. I'm Randy Fuller with Oklahoma's Own Traffic.
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0: Five the Bull. Back before you could stream every song ever for like $10 on your phones, it was kind of hard to come by music. In fact, music was, we spent a lot of our money on it. Back in the day, there was something called Columbia House. It was kind of like a club with an unbelievable deal. Here's an ad from back in the day for Columbia House Records.
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0: I think the deal with that was you got 11 albums for 1 cent, but then you're supposed to buy like 6 at regular price, but I don't think we ever went back and bought those 6. So anyway, they've remained open somehow as a DVD club. Now they're finally shutting down on September 15th. It's Tig and Daniel on 98.5 The Bull.

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1: Remember the last Top Gun movie that was pretty good? Top Gun Maverick?
2: Yes. I will say about Top Gun 2, I thought this is going to be a piece of garbage, and it ended up being better than the first one.
1: Oh, yeah. The first one was kind of cheesy.
2: Yeah, you went on and on about watching Top Gun, and I finally got a hold of it, and they were just in school the whole time.
1: Flight school.
2: I thought it was going to be nonstop action. No. They were in school for most of it.
1: And he had a girlfriend and all that.
2: Oh, the motorcycle. And what's that song that was in it? Look that song up real quick.
1: Take My Breath Away.
2: And they were playing volleyball on the beach and then going to school. They had a gruff Air Force, I guess, captain or their teacher. In order to get his goat, they would fly by the tower or whatever. And if he was holding coffee, whenever the plane flew by, for some reason, he couldn't help but spill the coffee on him. And then he goes, "I want me some butts."
1: That's how they talk in the military.
2: Oh, yeah, I know. Like, you hear your grandparents talk about how rough it was in the military. Because if you got in trouble, your drill sergeant would spill coffee and go, "Hey, I want me some butts."
0: 98.5 The Bull.

Tig and Daniel, 98.5 The Bull. There's a guy kind of going viral on TikTok. He's singing a song backward. He's singing it backward. Then he reverses it to try and recreate a hit song. See if you can guess what he is singing before it's reversed. Here you go.

0: enough of him. Rewind.
1: So that was him just singing or mimicking what it would sound like backward. I have no clue what it was. Here he goes.
0: Now we.

0: can't have a girlfriend is because Daniel doesn't let the small things go. He doesn't. And, you know, I saw him in relationships and where I would be smart enough to go, you know what? That's a small argument. I don't care about winning that. Daniel would fight to the death if he thought he was right, and he wouldn't just let it go. And I think sometimes at work, you got to let some things go.
1: Do you think it's a great idea to have a Friday meeting when everybody's trying to get all their work done for the weekend and get out of here?
0: Well, it's not my favorite, Daniel, but you work
1: here.
0: Okay,
1: so the answer, you agree with me.
0: No, hold on.
1: Do you agree with me or not?
0: I'm not saying I love it, but what I am saying is that we work for a company and we live by the rules that they come up with, not the other way around.
1: And you think it would just be completely out of line to be like, hey, this is a great idea to do this meeting. Why don't we just do it on a Thursday?
0: I think that you've complained enough this week and you're just becoming that guy at work that just, he's a curmudgeon.
1: Okay.
0: You know?
1: And then, I need your permission before I send an email.
0: I didn't say.
1: This guy thinks we're married.
0: I was looking out for my buddy, and all I said was I probably wouldn't
1: I'd
0: do that.
1: I'd hate to see you at home. If you're like this at work, ruling over people with an iron fist, I'd hate to see you at work. I mean, at home.
0: See, Daniel's actually genuinely upset with me right now.
1: It's probably like
0: he's trying to make a little joke about it, but he's actually mad.
1: Commander, I'm not mad.
0: See
1: Blessed
0: how he goes on
1: fruit under his
0: this
1: eye.
0: This is what he does in relationships.
1: I'm sorry I almost sent an email.
0: Okay.
1: Blessed be the fruit. Sorry, Commander. Sorry, Commander.
0: Well, God forbid you have to work
1: sorry, Commander. I almost sent an email.
0: 2 hours a day or whatever it is.
1: Under his eye, blessed be the fruit.
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3: Extreme heat warnings in effect today. Temperatures in the mid-90s by the lunch hour with highs near 104 and the maximum heat index to 110. Wednesday morning, a few showers are possible. Lows in the 80s. Highs on Wednesday about 106. Another front will settle in and we may see additional pockets of showers and storms into Wednesday night. From the Bob Mills Weather Center, I'm News on 6 meteorologist Stacia Knight.
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5: Hey, what's up? It's Daniel from Tig and Daniel. 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

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Or if you got kids, sports, road trips, those kind of things, or just a whole lot of stuff to haul around, the Honda Odyssey is

0: Hey, what's up? It's Daniel from Tig and Daniel. 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

0: is backing traffic into the Creek Turnpike. If you're catching an early morning flight, Highway 11 looking pretty good right now from 244 to Tulsa International. I'm Randy Fuller with Oklahoma's Own Traffic.
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Tig and Daniel, 98.5 The Bull. More great ticket giveaways this weekend. We have got Max McNown tickets tomorrow morning at 6:40. And then an hour later at 7:40, Luke Combs tickets. She said,

Got something on your mind? 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

0: the bull. 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Said the neighbor is going to the restroom in his yard and not cleaning it up. And they say that Trey even grabbed some of the dog mess with his bare hands and threw it at his neighbor. Here he is talking to the police and getting arrested.
1: I've complained about the dogs pooping in my yard. I said something to his old lady yesterday morning about it. She said she would pick it up. 4 hours later, it was still there. I set it on the edge of the driveway right there. I mean, he scratched my neck all up yesterday when he grabbed me.

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1: I got to go see my dentist today, Dr. Hugh McDougall.
2: Is it going to put you under?
1: No, I don't do all that. I can't stand the feeling of
2: That's what I've never had to have that done. And my little 10-year-old, he's like, man.
1: Some people enjoy it.
2: He said, like, sometimes I would rather just not have that or whatever. Now, he doesn't know what he's talking about because it would be way worse. But I guess you feel, like, super weird.
1: I don't know. I have a weird relationship with that kind of stuff. I'm very paranoid about things like gas and getting put under and things like that.
2: But can you drive after that? Or do you have to sit in a room until it wears off? How does that work?
1: I imagine I don't do it, but I think you have to sit there for about 15 minutes, then you head on home.
2: Well, if you want me to, I'll bring you home from your dental appointment.
1: I don't need that.
2: Well, you're going to be under. I want you to be safe.
1: I don't get put under. That's what I'm telling you.
2: I'm your designated put under rescuer.
1: No.
2: Yes, I am. I went for that thing where explored you?
1: Yeah, I had to go get a colonoscopy, and they told Tig, do not leave in case something goes awry. I get back in the car after the colonoscopy, and I was like out of it, and I noticed that he'd gone to Red Lobster while I was getting the procedure done.
2: Yeah, the doctor comes out and is like, listen, don't leave this waiting room now. I said, well, how long is it going to take? He's like, maybe like an hour. I was like, all right, I won't leave. And then as soon as that doctor closed that door, I went over to Red Lobster.
1: Mm-hmm.
2: It was like next door. If they had called me, I'd have been over there.
1: No, they might have been like, hey, this guy's got about 1 minute left. He needs to tell you something. And then you're over there knuckles deep in Cheddar Bay biscuits.
2: I'll be nervous. Yeah.
1: Yeah,
2: but like, what could I do? Is the doctor going to run out and be like, we got problems. What do I do?
1: The thing about you is you don't even like seafood. So what the heck is going on?
2: That's the sacrifice I made for you.
1: No, you went over there to get... You're the freak that goes in there and sits in the bar and gets like a cheeseburger.
2: I went over to Red Lobster. I could have gone to other places. But because I care about you, I don't want to get too far, and the closest was Red Lobster, and I chose Red Lobster.
1: You're getting close to colonoscopy age. You're getting close to colonoscopy age. I'm going to go in there and drive you there.
2: Good.
1: And then I'm going to go in the room and perform the procedure myself.
2: No, you can't. No.
1: You can't.
2: No, I did the opposite. I left you alone. You're not going to engage me during a colonoscopy.
1: I'm going to say, the minute you put this guy when he's about to fade away after the 10 seconds, I want him to see me walk in the room. Putting on a glove. I'll go to medical school right now.
2: Just to have a prank?
1: It won't be a prank. I will then conduct the colonoscopy. And it's going to be a rough one, buddy.
2: That's HIPAA.
1: Well, I ain't going to tell nobody what I did in there.
2: What? Okay. Very strange.
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4: Extreme heat warnings in effect today. Temperatures in the mid-90s by the lunch hour with highs near 104 and the maximum heat index to 110. Wednesday morning, a few showers are possible. Lows in the 80s. Highs on Wednesday about 106. Another front will settle in, and we may see additional pockets of showers and storms into Wednesday night. From the Bob Mills Weather Center, I'm NewsOn 6 meteorologist Stacia Knight.
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1: Of a major accident that's backing traffic into the Creek Turnpike. If you're catching an early morning flight, Highway 11 looking pretty good right now from 244 to Tulsa International. I'm Randy Fuller with Oklahoma's Own Traffic.
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0: 98.5 The Bull. It's kind of a sweet story here. This guy's about 57 years old, just met his father for the first time. His name is Joshua. He was raised in a German orphanage. Always wondered why no one came for him. It turns out his father had no idea he had a son in Germany. So with the help from Ancestry DNA, Joshua tracked down his dad, who is a former U.S. serviceman stationed in Germany in the late 60s. Joshua called up his dad, pretending to be an insurance agent.
1: He actually opened the door by asking me, hey, I hear an accident. Where is your accent for? I said, from Germany. And he said, oh, I was German. I know Germany. I said, oh, really?
2: Was you ever in Germany? I said, yes.
1: Oh, when were you in Germany? He said, 1969, 1970. And then I became more and more nervous.
2: Were you ever in Kaiserslautern, Germany? I said, yes.
1: And I stopped talking. I was like, oh, I just spoke with my father. The laboratory called me and said, this is your dad.
2: 99.9%.

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Well, now they're going to start little blockbusters. 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And instead of books inside of there, VHS, DVDs, and Blu-rays, as hot as it's been around here, though, would that not melt like a VHS tape or even a DVD? 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
1: I went yesterday to the AMC South Roads 20 and I saw Spider-Man Brand New Day. I saw it in the afternoon. To me, if it's a very hot day outside, great time to go see a movie. Am I right?
2: Is that a true story?
1: Absolutely true. Great movie, by the way. Well, yeah, Tig, I don't think he's seen any of the Marvel movies, so it's going to be difficult to have
2: Spider-Man
1: a conversation.
2: I saw Spider-Man 1. With Tobey Maguire.
1: I'd like you to, from now on, don't mention any movies older than 20 to 30 years old. Good grief.
2: Okay, well, I saw it.
1: I'm talking about a brand new movie out today, and you're like, I saw Birth of a Nation. I'm like, that's from 1908. Listen.
2: Birth of a Nation.
1: At the end of the movie, people cheered.
2: Mm-hmm.
1: It doesn't happen very often.
2: Yeah.
1: Why is that funny? That people enjoy a movie.
2: Sounds exciting.
1: Wait, a movie so good that people cheer and you go, sounds exciting.
2: It's a movie about a guy who turns into a Spider-Man and then he climbs up buildings.
1: That's the whole movie.
2: At what point do they roll the credits?
1: I think, aren't you a little insulting to people that enjoy comic book movies?
2: Well, they don't have any dates.
1: Oh, boy.
2: It's all going to the
1: what a knob gobbler. You're ridiculous, dude. All right. Go ahead. I hope these people come beat your tail, buddy. I hope they show up here in their Spider-Man suits.
2: They have plenty of money to spend
1: beat
2: as Spider-Man.
1: Yeah. How ridiculous. What are you talking about?
2: Okay, go ahead. Did you go by yourself?
1: Of course.
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1: Hey, what's up? It's Daniel from Tige and Daniel. 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
1: We got us a little problem here. Tig's done called me a cuss on my birthday. The issue is, and we've talked about this literally last week, we have a small refrigerator here in the studio that is unplugged. When you open the door, you'll notice it's hot as the blazes in there. For the second time in a row now, you've placed yogurt into it, thinking that I had plugged it back up.
2: Yes.
1: And then you realize that I did not plug it back up, mm-hmm. and then you call me a cuss on my birthday.
2: Yeah. Well, I don't understand. Why do you have a refrigerator, but you don't plug it in?
1: And I don't understand why you don't plug it in.
2: No. Answer my question.
1: Do you
2: first.
1: Wipe yourself in the restroom?
2: Can you answer my question?
1: Yes.
2: Why do you have a refrigerator in the studio that you don't plug in?
1: Because I don't have anything in it.
2: Well, that's so it's all about you.
1: So why don't you plug it in? And what kind of moron opens a refrigerator and can't tell if it's on or off?
2: I didn't spend a lot of time interviewing the refrigerator. I opened the door and I put a thing in there. And it's yogurt, and yogurt can't last more than a couple hours unrefrigerated. So you wasted my breakfast. You know, there's kids that need food around the world, and then you're wasting my yogurt.
1: So when you open the refrigerator with that old, decrepit, crepe paper skin hand of yours,
2: mm-hmm.
1: you can't feel that there's no cool air coming out of it?
2: You're the one who just got a year older, buddy. Decrepit.
1: You can't, when you open it, you can't tell that the refrigerator's not on?
2: Apparently, I didn't notice that. You know, okay. If there's a refrigerator, you expect to be plugged in.
1: And I would get that if the first time you're in a hurry and you didn't notice. But the second time, that's you.
2: Daniel, listen, you're not answering the question.
1: Okay, ask me the question again and I'll answer it again.
2: What is the logic of bringing a fridge to work and then not plugging it in?
1: So that if we need the fridge.
2: Okay. I mean, are you worried about the power bill? What's going on here?
1: I'm not sure why it's unplugged, but it was unplugged last week, and it remained unplugged, and you twice then put yogurt into it, which is now spoiled.
2: You bought a lamp for the studio.
1: Mm-hmm.
2: Now, what did you do with that lamp? You plugged
1: it's
2: it
1: working,
2: in, so
1: yeah.
2: It works. So I don't want to hear it. I don't care it's your birthday. You don't get to be rude.
1: You know,
2: and
1: who's
2: going to
1: care?
2: Tell.
1: Olivia, when I tell her, you called me a cuss on my birthday.
2: I did. What cuss did I say?
1: You know what you said.
2: I cuss at you so much that I don't even remember them. I don't even remember cussing you out. It happened so naturally.
1: So something's up with you, right? You got some issues. You don't remember cussing me out earlier.
2: I don't remember because it happened so often.
1: And you don't remember talking last week about how the refrigerator wasn't on and you still put things in there.
2: Okay.
1: Not knowing that. Do you get in the car sometimes and start driving to work and don't realize that it's not turned on?
2: I would notice that because I'm not in motion. All right, fine. I'll get my own fridge.
1: No, I'm having a fridge brought in, and you will be able to clearly tell if it's on or off.
2: Now, will you plug that in or just sit it in here?
1: If I put something in it, I'll turn it on.
2: Oh, so it's all about you.
1: Yeah. I mean, I brought this fridge in. I don't have anything in it, so it was unplugged. And plus, I think the light was, like, shorting out or something.
2: Okay. Well, that would have been good information for me to know that.
1: Well, that's sad, though. That's sad that you can't tell if it's on or off.
2: I'm going to be nice because it's your birthday, but I feel like cussing.
1: Too late.
2: Again.
1: You already done cussing me once, so.
2: I'll double cuss.
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0: Tyga and Daniel, 98.5 The Bull. There's a new insult out there. You know, sometimes Gen Z say things and we're not quite sure what they mean, but if somebody calls you polyester, that means they think you're like fake or inauthentic, you're plastic. That's the latest insult. Polyester. It's Tyga and Daniel on 98.5 The Bull.
1: He's a ranch hand in a pinch, man. Hotter than the red on a cattle brand. 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A cast iron skillet swinging lid flipper. Now he's a double wide on the county line. Sipping on a six pack of Lone Star Light. She did him dirty, took him.

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1: Yesterday we had a big town hall meeting, Tig, here at the company. That's where everybody in the company comes downstairs and we kind of do like a state of the union of the company, and the president's here, the owner is here. And at the end of the town hall, what do they always do?
2: They ask for questions.
1: They say, does anybody have any questions? Mm-hmm. It's been in my head, this thing on TikTok and YouTube and Instagram. It's the Eastbound and Down blooper with the with the guy talking to Kenny Powers, and he goes, how long have you been with her? And if you've seen it on TikTok a million times, I can't believe you've never seen it. I just had you watch the clip. When they asked for questions yesterday, Tig, I came so close to raising my hand and going, how long have you been with her? But I didn't know if everybody would get
2: that. Nobody would get that. I'm looking at YouTube. Nobody's watched this clip.
1: I'm afraid that everybody knows what I'm talking about. 918-879-9898. If you've seen this blooper, explain to Tig that it's a very common thing. And had I had somebody filming me, and I asked that question, how long have you been with her? That would have went viral.
2: Okay. You want to play the clip? What do you
1: I
2: want
1: wouldn't
2: me to
1: play
2: do?
1: It because I don't know if there's some cussing in it.
2: But I can cut it off, right? I'm in delay.
1: Hey, that's your business. You want to give it a try?
2: I don't get it. Like, during the commercial, the quality song of the day, brought to you by Quality Heating, Cooling, Plumbing, and Electric, Daniel says, pull up this clip, man. And then he goes, by the way, I don't know if there's cussing in it.
1: Let's talk to a human being on line one here, not an alien who...
2: Like, you're frustrating me because you're like, play a clip. Oh, by the way, I don't know if it's cussing in it.
1: You're just like, oh, during the commercial. That was a song we played, Rethink Some Things. And you think that's a commercial? Hey, it's Tig and Daniel. Who's this?
2: Oh, man. What is going on with the phone?
1: Anybody that's on my side is a terrible connection. What are you saying now?
2: We're moving on.
1: Right. Hello, it's Tig and Daniel. Who's this?
3: Hey, this is Paul. What's going on?
1: Have you ever heard that that blooper, that how long have you been with her?
3: Oh, yeah. And where he starts out with like a little fart noise, right?
1: Yeah, he's like, poof. How long have you been with her?
2: Do you want to play it real quick?
3: How long have you been with her?
2: Okay. I'll cut it off before he goes too far.
1: Give it a try.
2: All right, here we go.
1: Everybody knows what I'm talking about, but here it is.
2: Nobody knows. Here you go.
4: First, your fart sound.
5: How long have you been with her?
2: All right, so he passed some gas.
1: He does not passing. He's doing a fart sound with his mouth.
2: Are you a four?
1: Buddy, this stays in my head all day long.
2: Hold on 1 second. Here it goes.
4: First, your fart sound.
5: How long have you been with her?
2: That is wild
1: sir, would that have been a funny thing to say to the president of the company when he calls for questions at the end of the big town hall?
3: I think the comedic timing would have been golden. But if it didn't land, then you're just sitting there looking like a weirdo.
1: You might be right.
3: He'd be like, are you talking about my wife? Or what are you talking about?
1: That's what I worry. He might confess like, oh, you know, I've been busted here.
3: He's like, you know what I mean.
1: Are you married?
3: I am.
1: What's your wife's name?
3: Melissa.
1: How long have you been with her?
3: Long enough.
1: There you go. Don't say long enough, buddy. Good grief.
3: Well, long enough that I don't need to make a fart noise with my mouth, you know?
1: I see.
3: I'll just do it.
1: Okay, bud. Well, we're going to let you go. Don't be on my side ever again.
3: All right, yes, sir.
2: Is he banned?
1: He's banned.
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1: Now they're ice fishing because everything is frozen, and you're looking for fat in the beaver.
2: Yeah.
1: The beaver is the beaver is the most sought after.
2: It is.
1: Ryan, do you think you could eat beaver? 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
1: You know, we were talking about that QC Kinetic spot. Apparently.
2: Commercial.
1: Tig, if I say spot, they know what I mean.
2: Nobody knows what spot means in the real world. Go ahead with your
1: nonsense. Anyway, apparently, you know how I said a torn meniscus. Another text came in yesterday criticizing the way I say arthritis.
2: Yeah, you can't speak.
1: Was that me or you? Tig's going to pull up the spot now. Apparently, in this one spot, Tig, we've said or mispronounced at least 4 to 5 words. People are like, he says arthritis crazy. It's driving me nuts.
2: Who's he? And I've got so many pieces of audio that I don't know which one.
1: Maybe the current one.
2: There's two current ones.
1: Is there?
2: Yeah, remember we recorded two spots as you commercials. Well,
1: what a spot. We have no idea.
2: Well, I guess I could listen to it. Hold on.
3: My whole house is judging me.
1: Tig, that's exactly why I called Low Homes. They took all...
2: That's the difference.
1: I got to tell you, buddy, you're a genius.
2: Shout out Low Homes.
1: I mean, how do you get by? I say, play the most recent QC Kinetic spot where we're accused of mispronouncing arthritis.
3: Shut up. Whether you're dealing with pain from bone-on-bone arthritis, a torn meniscus.
1: Okay, start it over. Let me hear this closely.
2: Okay, listen for the word arthritis. Here we go.
1: Whether you're dealing with pain from bone-on-bone arthritis.
2: Yeah, what do you got going on?
1: Am I not saying it right? Arthritis? Yeah. A torn meniscus or years of wear and tear.
2: But that time you didn't say a torn meniscus. It would have been better if you'd have been like arthritis of meniscus.
1: Whoa. Am I saying arthritis wrong?
2: Is English your first language? Or did you pick it up later in life?
1: Well, I'm just not hearing anything incorrect.
2: Right, here we go.
1: Whether you're dealing with pain from bone-on-bone arthritis. Arthritis.
2: Tiny bit. Maybe there's a different version of you screwing up worse.
1: Arthritis. I put a little English on it, buddy.
2: A meniscus.
1: That's
2: what
1: a
2: did
1: good
2: you say
1: spot.
2: About meniscus?
1: A torn meniscus.
2: A torn meniscus.
1: And arthritis.
2: See, the thing is, I screwed up a radio commercial the other day. Now, I caught it before it went to be broadcast. All of Daniel's mistakes, they end up on the radio. And not just a little bit. They're commercials, so they play over. It's not like one time you did it. I mean, are you ashamed?
1: You know, a little, because that person, I'm trying to find the text, and they said, yeah, he also mispronounced arthritis, and it's driving me crazy. To me, that's a very minor, and I'm still not even sure I mispronounced it. How do you say it?
2: Meniscus? Arthritis.
1: I got to tell you, buddy, you're driving me crazy. Arthritis.
2: I got both of them right. Arthritis. Now you say it.
1: Arthritis.
2: You're close. There's something off, though.
1: So what am I doing wrong?
2: Where's the R? Arthritis.
1: Arthritis.
2: You said, you're saying like author, like a book.
1: So that's not it? How do you say it then? Arthritis?
2: All right, say the word Arthur, like B. Arthur.
1: Arthur.
2: Now say like somebody who wrote a book.
1: Author.
2: Okay, now say arthritis.
1: Arthritis.
2: Arthritis?
1: Dude, am I saying...
2: Listen, you're not saying the
1: you're
2: R.
1: You're messing with me. Say it right.
2: Just like Arthur. Arthritis.
1: Arthritis.
2: Say it again.
1: Arthritis.
2: You said arthritis again like an author.
1: Anyway, stop texting. I want to get rid of this text line already. It's only critiques.
2: Well, you need to text into the show instead of talk on the show.
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Israeli Green on 98.5 The Bull. Well, if you watch Ransom Canyon, you can catch this guy and Jordan Davis on season 2, which came out, I think, late last month. I've not watched that yet. Here's pretty good, though. Here's Thomas Rhett on The Bull.

0: There's Lauren Elena with Chase Matthew, All My Exes on 98.5 The Bull. I'm Dina, another hot one today, just one after another. I looked at the extended forecast, and again, it looks like a couple more weeks, maybe a little less of this. Hopefully, it's finally over after that. Hey, you can help us do something great for families staying at the Ronald McDonald House of Tulsa. 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

0: There's Jelly Roll, Son of a Sinner, 98.5 The Bull. I'm Dina. If you need a little extra cash, who doesn't right now? I've been reading people going crazy online over their electric bills. Apparently, they've been monster bills lately. And I think we're all going to have to start giving kidneys to pay our bills. But anyway, maybe we could put hundreds towards it, $100. All you got to do is be one of our music influencers. Rate our music. Let us know what you love, what you'd rather not hear. We got to know. You can do it on the Bull app. And again, you could win that $100 gift card.
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4: Hey, what's up? It's Daniel from Tige and Daniel. Believe it or not, August is here, and it's kind of like the unofficial start to organized chaos. Schools back, sports.

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Bowl. Once the kids hear about this, you're going to have to go to Krispy Kreme. They're celebrating Pokemon's 30th anniversary with six new donuts featuring different characters. Pikachu, Bulbasaur, Squirtle. The Bulbasaur looks pretty good.

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98.5 The Bull. Don't forget, we have joined the future. You can text us now. That's right. We're on the cutting edge. 918-879-9898. Keep it handy during Tyke and Daniel tomorrow morning. Bug those guys. Here's Morgan Wallen's new one.

0: I'm still breathing. There's Megan Maroney on 98.5 The Bull. She was in town, of course, Saturday night. Great show if you missed it over the weekend. And I got to meet her for a second before the show, and she had her little dog with her. Adorable, adorable little dog. Well, this is how she explains how she came up with the name Boots.
1: And I was in between Boots or Lorraine because of my song Waiting on the Rain. It sounds like I say Lorraine. So when I saw that her back feet were white, like my cowgirl boots on stage, I was like, oh, she just looks like a Boots. Yeah. And then her middle name is With a Fur.
0: Okay.
1: So it's like Boots With a Fur, but it sounds like distinguished, like Boots With a Fur.
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0: There's Radley Green. Think is you drunk? 98.5 The Bull. I'm Dina. Hey, this weekend we got something fun for you to do. Go hang out with Tig and Daniel this Saturday. It's the Downtown Deco Challenge. I've never been before, but it sounds like a lot of fun. It's going on at 6th and Main from 8 to noon, so you can get out there before it gets super hot. And here's the best part. 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So go join Tig and Daniel this Saturday. 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

98.5 The Bull, Darius Rucker said he's feeling like maybe retiring soon, like a couple of years. Wants to do one more Hootie tour, he says. I don't blame him. I would play golf. If I were him, I don't play golf, but he does. Just chill. Enjoy all my money. Here's Wagon Wheel on The Bull.

0: There's Bailey Zimmerman, Chevy Silverado on 98.5 The Bull. Well, I think Tulsa Public Schools is back to school this week with some really hot temperatures. I think it's supposed to be like 106. I think they're back tomorrow. Jinx went back last week, and I hate to be an old crusty jerk, but I was so glad to see them go back. I like to go to the gym there in Jinx like at 3 while it's quiet, but over the summer, packed all the time. I get irrationally angry about it. So now maybe I have my quiet gym back to myself. Hey, we would love for you to be one of our music influencers. 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

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This guy is going to be opening for Thomas Rhett, and he's going to do a Bull Live for us. I'm super excited about that. 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Here's Zach John King.

0: There's Lee Bryce, Rumor, 98.5 The Bull. Well, mark your calendar for this Saturday. We want you to join Tig and Daniel for a very good cause. It's the Downtown Deco Challenge. 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And what you need to do, it benefits the Tulsa Area United Way. 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

neighbors called the police for playing 98.5 The Bull too loud? 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
1: Welcome, welcome. We are so glad you're here. 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
2: They shoot so high today,
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1: Listen, if you don't put the bar too high, Pancake, you can get over it. That's kind of, you know, that's kind of, we ain't trying
2: that's
1: to.
2: That's how I got through PE class.
1: We're not trying to limbo here.
3: Bar's so low, you can't limbo under it.
1: We're not trying to limbo. We're trying to high jump. That's what we're trying to do right now. And we're glad that you're here. It's going to be a fun day today, and we're going to get right on into things. By the way, we're Broadway and Friends. I'm Broadway.
3: I'm T-Wall.
2: And I am Mitch Pancake English.
1: And we're going to need you to be a little smarter when you leave the show than you were when you showed up today, because the world needs more smart people in it. And so we're going to teach you some stuff right now. T-Wall, what do you got for us?
3: 2014, there was actually a Tinder match in Antarctica. An American scientist went into the Tinder app and ended up matching with a woman camping 45 minutes away in Antarctica. At least he says she was a woman. All we really know is their profile said she had happy feet.
2: You get a little delusional out there,
3: right?
2: I didn't
3: see a picture, but I'm just assuming she was a woman.
1: Well, that couldn't have been hard for Tinder to do. It was like, okay, he's in Antarctica.
3: Right.
1: She's in Antarctica.
3: That's all.
1: No one else is in Antarctica. Match them up. Let's just go. It's fine.
4: Gotta be easy.
1: Doesn't matter. They don't have anything in common. Match them up. They're in Antarctica.
3: Well, they do. They got something in common. They're cold.
1: Yeah. Yes. Clearly, these are people that make poor life choices. Match them up.
3: Exactly. Good to go.
1: What do you got, Pancake?
2: Check this out. There is a town in Spain that has about 3,000 inhabitants in it that was built basically under a rock.
1: What?
2: Oh. Like it's a cave kind of deal situation.
1: Really?
2: But it's basically a rock. So when people say, well, you been living under a rock?
3: Yeah.
2: Actually, I was in Spain.
3: And they don't know anything in that town, do they?
2: Nothing at all.
3: Because they've been living under a rock this whole time.
1: What's the name of the town? Patrickville?
5: Hello, Patrick.
1: That was a SpongeBob joke.
2: I got that. It's called Centilla de la Bodegas. Centilla de la Bodegas.
1: Okay. All right.
2: There you go.
1: That is so weird.
2: Right?
1: Where did they park?
2: that's probably one of the biggest questions they ask. Huge rock that hangs over a river, if you want to go there.
1: Here's one for you, a little presidential information for you today. There have been 12 presidents of the United States who were fluent in the language of Latin.
3: Oh, dead language.
1: It is the most common second language for U.S. presidents. Greek comes in at number two. There were eight presidents that Greek was their second language, but it's not really as prevalent now. In fact, the last president that we had that was fluent in any other language was FDR. He was fluent in French and German. But you know what? Every president we've ever had has been fluent at talking out of both sides of their mouth. So I guess that counts too, right?
3: Exactly,
1: I mean, that's kind of another language there.
3: I like that.
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1: This is pretty cool, man, but I'm telling you, the Dolphins are, I mean, we know they're smart.
2: We've had facts before saying that Dolphins actually have nicknames for each other.
1: Yes.
2: I mean they're
1: yeah. Right.
2: Click, click, click, click.
1: Can't put it on the bowling shirt, though. Nobody can spell it.
2: Hey, Blowhole, get over here. We're having a meeting.
3: Yeah, Jet Blow.
1: So, scientists, I don't know why they thought this was happening, but they thought this was happening. But now they have proven that it happens because someone caught it on video. Mm-hmm. And this is what they say. Obviously, dolphins eat fish. And they say that the dolphins are using seashells now as fish traps off the coast of Australia.
2: Okay, I want to listen to this.
1: Here's what they do. The dolphins, they get after a fish, and if the fish is, you know, a little fast or whatever, instead of just trying to catch up with the fish, they're like, well, that's too much, man. It's too much effort to swim as fast as that fish. So maybe if I could just kind of steer the fish, if I can stay behind him and make him go the direction I want him to, and what I'll do is I'll get the fish to go down to the bottom, and there's this big shell down there, and the fish is going to run in that shell and hide from me because he thinks I can't get to him in that shell.
2: Right.
1: And that's when the dolphin picks the shell up, swims to the surface, sticks its head out of the water, and tilts the shell back so that the fish just slides right into its mouth like it's taking an oyster shooter.
2: Come on now.
1: Now, that's smart right
2: there.
1: That
2: is good.
1: And I don't know why someone thought that was happening. That sounds like a fever dream to me. But somebody actually caught it. They were out doing some research on some dolphins, and they saw the whole thing happen, and they caught it. Which, I got to tell you, if you're quick enough that you can turn on your recorder on your phone, the moment that a dolphin's head pops out of the water and eats a fish, you got a quick trigger finger.
2: Yeah,
1: and I salute you for that. Mm-hmm. But the woman said the second I saw that shell come out of the water, I knew immediately what was happening. And then she added that she was screaming with excitement. And, you know, if you're wondering, yeah, she's probably single, would be my guess. Now, here's something else that's cool about it. When they saw that one, they were like, well, we better get all the cameras out here. So they brought some more cameras and they, you know, probably spent 6 months filming these dolphins. But the mother dolphins are teaching the calves how to do the same. Like, they're teaching them how to use. Yeah. Like, watch me, Junior. And, mm-hmm. you know, take the shell and swim up to the top. And the little ones are coming up next to them and they got their own shell and they're learning how to kick it back.
3: Wow.
1: And, yeah. I mean, they're like us, man. They are looking for the road well traveled. They want the easy way out. Like, just I want to eat, but I really don't want to swim half a mile.
2: I think that's another nickname the dolphins have for each other. Say, Mother Dolphin.
4: What's up, Mother Dolphin? 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
1: Excessive heat returns to eastern Oklahoma. A high of 104 this afternoon. Heat index at or above 110. Sunshine, only a light south breeze, and only a very slim chance for an isolated shower storm. It only gets worse on Wednesday. Low of 82, a high of 106. Another weak front late Wednesday. For the Bob Mills Weather Center, I'm News on 6 meteorologist Stephen Nairns.
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1: Five the Bull. He's a ranch hand in a pinch, man. Hotter than the red on the cattle brand. Cause she's a gold digger with a quick trigger. A cast iron skillet swinging lid flipper. Now he's a double wide on the county line.

horseback. Now he's a buckskin, 15 hands, five-time team road champion. She never liked him, she don't need him. 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
1: Summer in Oklahoma. You know, it's so hot, I saw a coyote chasing a jackrabbit, and they were both walking.
2: That's not unusual at all.
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0: 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We're Broadway and Friends on 98.5 The Bull. I will tell you that I'm a baseball fan. I'm a huge baseball fan. I've always kind of liked baseball, but I became a really huge baseball fan when I moved to St. Louis. Because if you live in St. Louis and you're not a Cardinals fan...
1: It's like high school football in Texas.
0: Yeah. I mean, you got to get with it when you're in St. Louis. You got to root for the Cardinals. There's two things you need to know if you're moving to St. Louis. Know this. The Cardinals are your new favorite baseball team, and the Cubs suck. That's the two things you need to know before you move to St. Louis. Now, I say that because when I first got there and I was kind of getting into the, you know, learning all the things about Major League Baseball. I mean, I know how baseball works, but there's terms and stuff that as not a big fan, I didn't know. And one of them was the Tommy John surgery because the Cards, while I was there, one of the pitchers got hurt and he had to have a Tommy John surgery. And T-Wall's always been my expert on baseball because he grew up with the Cards and is a lifelong fan. And so I asked him, what does that mean, dude? I've never heard anybody talk about Tommy John surgery. Well, if you're like me and you didn't know what that is, it's a procedure that they do on pitchers because before this surgery, if you were a pitcher and you suffered a particular injury with the ligament in your elbow,
1: you were done.
0: You're done. Mm-hmm. I mean, that's it. Career over. Bye-bye. See you around. Pick up your last check. Clean out your locker. But then along comes a gentleman, major league pitcher. His name was Tommy John. And Tommy John had that ligament problem. But it just so happened he was playing for the Dodgers at the time. And there was the doctor for that team's name was Frank Joby. And Dr. Joby had an idea. He was like, I think I can fix that, man, if you'll give me a shot at it. And really, what have you got to lose, Tommy? I mean, your career's over, or this surgery doesn't work and your career's over. Either way, your career's over unless it does work, and then you're good to go. Well, he was the first person to ever have this procedure done, and they gave him about a 1 in 100 chance of pitching again without this surgery. And instead of that, he came back and he pitched for 14 more years.
1: Yeah.
0: And he won 164 games over the course of those 14 seasons that he played. And that procedure became known as the Tommy John surgery.
1: Right.
0: So when you throw out your arm and the ligaments
1: all screwed up. High school kids get it now. You know what? People, there are ball players now that get Tommy John surgery, this is for real, before they need it.
0: Really?
1: Yeah. They'll
2: preventatively?
1: Exactly. Yeah.
0: Wow. Interesting.
1: Yeah. They're like, hey, my arm's not broken down, but they just pitch better with it. So, yeah.
0: I wonder if that's actually successful, like if it keeps you from having that injury ever. That's interesting.
1: I think it is, yeah.
2: I just imagine having a surgery so successful they named it after you.
0: I had
2: a colonoscopy one time. Nobody did.
1: Yeah. I got to go in. I got to go in and get a pancake tomorrow.
2: I got to get my pancake. That's the name you do not want, bro.
1: I'll tell you, though, when that's a good sleep when they put you out for a pancake.
0: I feel like we should probably be grateful that some of that stuff happened. I mean, for example, I would be absolutely mortified if they named the procedure of taking out one of your twins when you've got testicular cancer. If that was known as the Broadway. I couldn't live with that. I don't want that in my life. That's no good. So Tommy John, the reason we were talking about this in the first place is Mr. John passed away over the weekend on Sunday. Yeah. He was 83 years old.
1: Had a good life, yeah.
0: Had a really good run. The team president of the Dodgers, the current team president, said that Tommy was an exceptional pitcher throughout his career in the MLB, and his courageous role in becoming the first to have the surgery that would go on to bear his name can't be overstated. His impact both on and off the field have been felt by ball players of all ages and will be for generations
1: to come. He had almost 300 victories. He's not in the Hall of Fame.
0: Isn't that crazy?
1: Nobody gives a 21 season now. Yeah. He had three of them.
0: 288 is the number of victories he's got.
1: He should be in there.
0: Three 20-win seasons and four times he was on the All-Star team and he's not in the Baseball Hall of Fame. And the surgery that keeps people playing is named after him. He should be like the first plaque on the wall,
1: at least,
0: man.
1: Put his elbow in there.
2: There you go.
1: And that's Babe Ruth's cap right there, and there's Tommy John's elbow.
0: Yeah,
1: right,
0: that's a good looking elbow too. Look at that ligament; it's in great shape.
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1: We've been trying to figure this out off mic because they called this a biennial event, and we were trying to figure out, does that mean it happens twice a year or every other year? And Pancake looked it up, and it's what is it? It's every other year?
2: Every other year. Yeah, okay. Every two years. And then the name itself, D23.
1: I don't understand that.
2: Okay, I found out. This is so stupid. Disney, come on. You guys are more creative than this. The D stands for Disney.
1: Oh, sure. Of course.
2: And 23... It honors the year 1923, the historic year that Walt Disney arrived in California and founded what's called the Walt Disney Company.
3: Who's going to know that?
2: Exactly. Wow. And then you're talking about every, you know, D23 in 2026. It made sense in 2023.
3: Yeah.
2: Come on, Disney, what's wrong with you?
1: I always thought they picked it because three rhymed with D. I mean, at least there's a reason for it. It's all right, a weird reason. But
2: I'll give them that. There you go.
1: So if you don't know what this is, it's basically like a Comic-Con for Disney fans, right?
3: Yeah.
1: And the Disney people all show up and they wear their costumes and stuff.
3: I'm telling you, man, Disney fans are as rabid as any
1: kid,
2: man.
1: Loyal to the bone, buddy. Yep. And the cool thing about, I would actually like to go to one of these sometime because they always bring out the stars of all the movies that are coming up. Like, of course, the big thing this past weekend was they were talking about Avengers Doomsday. And so they had all the Avengers were there. Well, not all of them. I think there was a couple that were missing. But they announced who the new X-Men were going to be when they start doing those. And they introduced everybody to them. And then they talked about, you know, Doomsday and that movie. And all those guys were there. And it was kind of cool. And then they were like, you know, in each, they have like halls, right? You have like a hall where they go in and you talk about Avengers, the Marvel stuff. And then there's a hall over here where they talk about Pixar and this, that, and the other. Some of the things they say are coming out over the next 12 to 24 months before the next D23 happens in 2028. Mm-hmm. Got to change that name, Pancake. I'm with you. That's just a stupid name. Frozen 3 is on the way.
2: Still Frozen.
1: Yeah.
2: Yeah. Well, no, wasn't that? Yeah, that was a movie, Tropic Thunder. Remember, they were making fun of remember the Frozen. Remember at the beginning,
1: right.
2: the fake movies.
1: Yeah. Right. So Frozen 3 is coming. The Incredibles 3.
3: Oh, I love the Incredibles. Yeah.
1: Man, I love the. I mentioned earlier that Bug's Life was my second favorite Pixar movie. The Incredibles is my first. Yeah, I just love that movie.
2: Whole family can get involved in that.
1: Yeah, it's good stuff. And then Coco 2. If you ever saw. Coco was an interesting movie. It was about where...
3: Is Coco a bird?
1: No. Coco's a guy. He's a little boy. Yeah. And it was... The whole thing was set on the... what do they call it? The Day of the Dead thing in this little Spanish kid, he crosses over into the land of the dead to look for his... It's a lot, but it
2: Jazz
1: was,
2: has was something a, to do with it, or music. Yeah, it's really musical.
1: Yeah, very musical. Very, very musical.
2: That was a good one.
1: Lilo and Stitch 2 is on the way. We just got the live-action version of Lilo and Stitch. They're going to follow that up with an animated Lilo and Stitch.
2: I'm going to call every one of them like the new beginning. So if there's more of these, I'm going to preface or afterward I'll say
1: okay,
2: the new
1: that's
2: beginning.
1: Beautiful. Here's one that I think is really interesting. I never actually watched this movie, but my family has seen it and they all say it's good. It's Tangled, which Tangled is the story of Rapunzel, right? With the long hair.
3: Yeah.
2: Yes.
1: She's trapped in the tower and all that stuff. They're going to do a live action version of Tangled.
2: Hmm.
1: Right?
2: Okay. All right. I'm trying to, yeah.
1: I'm trying to wrap my head around.
2: Pun intended, right?
1: How much CG? Yeah. How much CG is it going to take to make the hair that long down the side of that building? That's interesting. We're also going to be getting the Bluey movie.
3: You said Bluey's actually pretty cool.
1: I love Bluey, man. I think Bluey's a great show for kids and adults. I'm telling you, there's Shrek humor in Bluey if you know what you're looking for.
3: Yeah, I got you.
1: Ice Age. Boiling Point.
2: Boiling Point. So they didn't give a number for Ice Age. There's several of them,
1: I don't think they can keep up anymore.
2: Okay,
1: there's been like seven of those movies. I was talking to somebody about this the other day because my grandson was watching Ice Age. It's Ray and it's Dennis Leary and it's Leguizamo.
2: Yeah, Jake Leguizamo. Yeah.
1: And Queen Latifah. Has become one of the stars because she is Ray Romano's. He plays the mammoth and she's his wife now.
3: Yeah.
1: Yeah. So, yeah, there's lots of stuff there. Vision Quest.
2: Okay. Is that the film with Matthew Modine?
1: No, it's different. That's a different movie. No, that was a different. I know the one.
2: No, Vision Quest.
1: Vision Quest was a yes. That was a Matthew Modine.
2: But that's not.
1: No. This is a Marvel thing. And it's about Vision. You remember Vision from the Avengers, right? You know, he died and all. And then they brought him back, and this is the...
3: Which is better, number one or number two?
1: That's a different Vision Quest movie. Here's the thing about this, and I know I'm about to hang my comic nerd stuff out here for everybody to see, but Vision has always been one of those characters I was super intrigued by, and the way they handled it in the MCU was brilliant, and they did a great job with it. And then he was on that WandaVision show.
2: Oh, yeah.
1: Which was super weird to begin with. But then
2: I liked it, though.
1: But then it got really good.
2: Yeah.
1: And then behind that, there was Agatha All Along, which was a sequel to WandaVision. And then this Vision Quest is supposedly going to wrap that trilogy up.
2: Oh, okay.
1: But the cool thing, I watched the trailer for it last night, and if you want to see something cool, go get it. Because here's the thing. Remember Age of Ultron, the Avengers movie, and that really, what's his name? The really cool guy that did the voice of Ultron. Dadgummit. He's on the show on NBC that's been on like forever. I got to look it up. I got to tell you because I'm not going to sleep tonight if I don't know.
2: And you'll yell this out in the middle of the night if you don't get that answer right now.
1: And the thing about it, it's James Spader. See, I knew it was somebody.
2: James Spader.
1: Coolest voice ever.
2: Stefan from Pretty in Pink.
1: Yes, and he played Ultron, who also died. But in this Vision Quest TV show, this is going to be on Disney Plus, they brought him back, and... that made me very happy because James Spader is awesome.
2: The way
1: they wrote this character for him is super good. We're going to get a new Star Wars movie in 2028. It's called Starfighter. Has Ryan Gosling in it.
2: Oh, wow.
1: And Zootopia 3 is on the way. Yeah, The New Beginning. I didn't see Zootopia 2, The New Beginning. So Zootopia was good. I liked the first one. I just never watched the second one.
2: Now, outside of movies, this is kind of exciting living in Orlando. But, you know, they've shut down the Carousel of Progress at Disney World.
1: Yes. Right?
2: You know, that's the theater where you sit and everybody moves around. It has through technology. And they announced that Bryan Cranston is going to be the voice of the dad and Jamie Lee Curtis is going to be the mom. Hmm. For the voices in the Carousel of Progress. So I was real excited about hearing that.
1: Yeah. So they didn't just can it. They just they're
2: it's closed right now. Yeah.
1: Yeah. So they're
2: totally redoing it all. So it'll be a new, and that was one of those things where you go to, they would change like the clothes occasionally, but this apparently they're doing a whole renovation of the Carousel of Progress.
1: That's really cool.
3: They still have the Hall of Presidents down there.
2: They do.
1: They'll never get rid of the Hall of Presidents.
3: They ever get rid of Lincoln's wart, or she's still got that?
1: No, it's still there.
3: It's
1: got to be.
2: See, I think they should put two Trumps up there too, because you know every time they get a new president, they put one up there, and he got elected two different terms. So it'd be kind of weird to see two of them up there. Right?
3: Go over Cleveland's and two Trumps.
2: There you go. Yeah.
1: And three FDRs. Right. I mean, that's a lot, man. That's a lot of wax.
2: That gives a good point. A
1: lot of wax.
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1: Community Care, your health plan with heart.
2: This right here is a mess. This is just laziness. This is just pure laziness. There's a mom in Kentucky. She put a video up on her social media last week because, you know, school's getting back underway. And her daughter is a middle schooler. Which is hard enough on a parent, because if you don't know, middle school kids, they're all evil. Every one of them.
3: Now, yes,
2: the middle school years is when the devil possesses each one of them, and that's just something you have to deal with until they get out of middle school. But the school said, hey, we have this workbook that we want to send home, that we're going to have your kids do some work, which I thought was kind of interesting because, you know, these days everything's done online or on an iPad or something.
4: Actual book.
2: But they had an actual workbook. We're going to send this workbook home, but now, mom and dad, you're going to have to pay a few bucks for it. Mm-hmm. I don't know what the fee was for the book, but I know that if it was more than a penny, they all should get a refund. Because the mom, she's a good mom. When her kid brought home this workbook, she started going through it to just kind of look and see, you know, well, let's kind of look through and see what we're going to be dealing with this year, right? Well, here's what she found. The AI, it was clearly written and designed, and the images, everything was done in AI because somebody was too lazy to do it themselves. In addition to screwing up Kentucky and Tennessee, screwed up their names, Louisiana was spelled in this workbook Lukong.
4: Lukong.
2: Yes, on a map of America, Louisiana was listed as Lukong. South Carolina was listed as Fourth Quanto.
4: Okay.
2: Yeah.
3: I had that once, and it clears it up. Yeah.
2: It sounds painful. The periodic table, mom said, was a total disaster. It was just complete gibberish that you could barely read. It had the phases of the moon, which were all wrong, and the AI that made this book renamed a planet. It's not Mercury anymore. Now that planet is just called Mark.
4: Hey, Mark.
2: Mark.
4: Yeah.
2: So the mom is like, hey, she sends an email to the school there in Kentucky, and she said they didn't do a doggone thing about it until she called a couple of local media outlets.
4: Yeah, I want
3: to do that.
2: And when the TV and the radio people showed up, all of a sudden the school board was like, yes, there's been some kind of error right here. And then they offered this solution to the problem. And this is fantastic. And listen, we love you, Kentucky. We got affiliates in Kentucky. We love the people of Kentucky. But the school district people in Kentucky, you got to do better than this. Because here was their solution to the AI workbook.
4: Brand new book.
2: We're going to read it a book, right? We're going to redo it. We're going to proofread it this time. And we're not going to call South Carolina Sort Quanto anymore. Nor is Mercury going to be referred to as Mark. That wasn't the solution at all. They sent an email out to all the parents and said, listen, if you see a page in that workbook that has a mistake on it, just rip it out.
3: That's
2: their solution. Just rip the page out of the book. I guess we'll skip that lesson, and your daughter will spend the rest of her life thinking Mercury is named Mark.
4: That's more paper for the outhouse. That's
2: all. So you got to
3: full circle them up.
2: Got to double check the AI sometimes, man. You can't have it naming planets Mark. That's just it's no good at all.
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2: Excessive heat returns to eastern Oklahoma. A high of 104 this afternoon. Heat index at or above 110. Sunshine, only a light south breeze, and only a very slim chance for an isolated shower storm. It only gets worse on Wednesday. Low of 82, a high of 106. Another weak front late Wednesday. For the Bob Mills Weather Center, I'm News on 6 meteorologist Stephen Nairns.
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0: you're hanging with Broadway and Friends. And we can apologize now, or we can wait until we're done later. It's up to you. This is 98.5 The Bull. If you haven't figured this out yet, we've caught podcast fever around here. 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

0: 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Not an hour and a half, probably an hour, 15 minutes. And that way you can get caught up. If you missed something or you only heard half of a break or something like that, you could go back and listen again.
1: Pancake said, what?
0: What? Pancake said this. What T-Wall and Broadway did next is shocking.
2: Dun, dun, dun.
0: Yeah. So, and also on there, we have Pancake's podcast that he's doing with his TV folks down there in Orlando, which is called Opinionish. Tell us what's happening on Opinionish this week.
2: Well, this week, you ever felt like you're just drifting through your life? Basically, he's called Chief Morale Officer. His name's Kurt Weisler, and he travels the company, country rather, and talks to different companies. And basically, it's not more of motivation. He says, I'm not here to motivate you, because if I motivate you, I'm only here one day. This is something you got to change, and changing your intention in life. Mm-hmm. Every day when you wake up, what's your intention? What am I going to do? What is my purpose for today? Anyway, it gives you some great ways to kind of lead through that, especially if you're kind of like milling around. You could see how this actually helps me, right? Like, I bring the people on so I can get free, advice.
0: Yeah, this is like free counseling for you. Yeah. Man. I think that's pretty awesome.
2: So it's called Opinionish. Everybody's got one. You can check it out on our website.
0: Can I make a request for you, for a guest on Opinionish? Because you really need to get, because you know this guy.
1: You've talked
0: to
1: him before. Yeah.
0: You need to get this guy on your show. Remember J.R. Martinez from CMA Week last year?
2: Yeah.
0: He's the veteran of the War on Terror that
2: he was in a vehicle.
0: And I think it drove over an IED and it burned. He got third degree burns on 34% of his body.
2: So he's at Shiloh.
0: Now he is he's a motivational speaker and an author, and he is hysterically funny. So I think he would be a great interview for you, Pancake. You should reach out to Mr. Martinez there.
2: Yeah.
0: And that's him right there. Steel Will is the name of his book. Right.
2: I ain't getting the name. His name is Shiloh Harris.
0: Yeah. Oh, I'm sorry. Shiloh Harris. You're correct. Sorry about that.
2: Yeah.
0: Yeah. Look at that. Shiloh. Man, he's
2: showing it to you guys.
0: But I don't know why I said J.R. Martinez. Oh, you know what? Because I was looking at another set of notes. My bad. So Shiloh's the guy. But listen, if Pancake can get this dude booked, you're going to want to watch.
2: Okay. I definitely will, man. And actually, he was down in Orlando, and he was going to come in on the radio, the TV show, and he was unable to work his schedule out. But he said, listen, whenever I can come on, let me know. So I will do that. I got it.
0: Yeah. This is the guy, if you don't remember, we interviewed him during CMA week, which is kind of odd because we were interviewing all these artists and everything. But
1: sometimes they throw in some really cool people.
0: Well, his book was coming out, and he was trying to get some press for it. And so he came in there, and, you know, I guess he did whatever he had to do to get in line, and we interviewed him. And this man is horribly burned. And it was, for us, for the first couple, oh, my gosh, it was so awkward because you didn't want to, You know.
2: He took his ear off.
0: And then he sat down and started cracking jokes. But and then he took his fake ears off. And I mean, from that point, he was our boy.
2: Yeah,
0: I mean,
2: he was. Okay.
0: It was like, okay, this dude is our people. So, yeah, he's a lot of fun. And then the other podcast that we have on there right now is Anonymous America.
2: Yeah.
0: And now this one is where we spotlight somebody that did something that probably affects your life. But you don't know who they are. Nobody ever taught you who they are.
1: Here's a great example. I when people go, what's an Anonymous America about? I go, everybody knows Rosa Parks.
0: Mm-hmm.
1: But do you know there was somebody else before Rosa Parks that did exactly what Rosa Parks did?
0: Right.
1: But she didn't get the credit. She was a teenager,
0: She was an unwed teenager, and they didn't think she was the right image for the cause, and so they overlooked what... Her name's Claudette Colvin, by the way. Yeah,
1: her story needs to be told, and that's one of your stories.
0: Yes.
2: And the guy you got this week, probably, I'm really excited you did, because you're right. He was lost in history, but I wouldn't have a job if this guy was Philo T. Farnsworth.
0: Oh, Mr. Farnsworth.
2: I know about him.
1: Yeah.
2: So think about that. I don't want to give too much away, but I wouldn't have another career.
0: It's a really interesting story about Philo. And then
2: there's a mountain named after him, by the way. I'm sorry.
0: Really?
2: Out in Utah, that's where all the broadcast towers are at.
0: Oh,
2: Farnsworth Peak.
0: I did not know that.
2: Because that's where he was from.
0: That's awesome. And he's one of those guys that he did something that changed everybody's life, and for whatever reason, nobody knows who he is. It's the weirdest thing. That story has a little intrigue in it because there's some problems with the RCA Corporation They did a little dirty pool there with Philo, and so you can find out all about that. But what
2: poor Philo.
0: We put out there, poor little Philo. So we put out three episodes a week of this, and the cool thing about it is that each episode is guaranteed to never be more than 10 minutes long. So yeah. You don't have to take a lot of time to listen to it, but if you like to binge, as of yesterday, there's 22 episodes up. So you got.
1: Aren't you working on another podcast too soon? Is that going to happen? Because I listened to the one you sent me.
0: You like it?
1: It was great.
0: Okay, good.
1: It could be a TV show.
0: Okay.
1: Yeah.
0: Good to hear.
1: I mean, if you looked different.
0: Well, I mean, we'd have to hire another host.
1: Right,
0: yeah, maybe I could voice it and they could just lip sync to me or something. That'll work out. But yeah, and I want to talk about that. But let me tell you this, though, real quick. On Anonymous America this week, I want to tell you the episodes that are going up this week. Okay? These are by Friday, all three of these, you'll get one. You got one yesterday, you get one tomorrow, you get one on Friday. In the three episodes this week, you're going to meet a blind man that changed the way we all drive.
1: Oh,
0: been blind since he was 5 years old, and he changed the way we all drive. You're going to meet a scientist who had an experiment that went sideways, and she should have thrown it away, but she didn't. And because she didn't, the world's a safer place right now.
1: Wow.
0: And also, you're going to meet a woman who built a hugely successful business, became a bazillionaire, all because she was mad at a typewriter. And she's also one of the reasons music videos were created.
1: Dang.
0: How's that for a story for you?
2: Well, I think I know who that is. Okay.
0: Yeah, I bet you do.
2: I know who it is.
0: But no one can, you know who she is, but I bet you can't say her name. That's the thing. I know
2: the last name, I think.
0: Yeah.
2: That's about it. Okay.
0: That's a very interesting story. And yes, I will tell you, T-Wall, thank you for bringing this. I'm glad you listened to the thing. I appreciate you sending me some feedback on it.
2: I have so much crap.
0: I sent this thing out like 2 weeks ago to Pancake and Mitch. I need you guys to listen to this because I'm getting ready to lunch and I need some honest feedback. I need you to be brutal. I need you to tear it to pieces and tell me what I need to fix. Pancake never even listened to it. T-Wall listened to it and didn't bother sending me any feedback.
2: I will listen to it. I have a lot on my plate right now.
0: But I guess it needs a TV show is all the feedback I need. So I'll take that. So listen, here's what's going to happen. That podcast is launching on September 1st.
1: Oh, okay? Good.
2: Awesome.
0: It's done deal. I am almost finished with the second episode, and then I'm going to start working on the third. And when all three of those are done on September 1st, we're going to launch. I will tell you this. It's literally taking me about a week per episode.
1: Well, I believe it. There's a lot of production in it. It's really cool the way you did.
0: Daphne's like, you know, you could probably leave about half that stuff out. And I'm like,
2: no, sir.
0: It's getting good to me.
2: No.
0: I got bells and whistles and toys and I'm doing it. And so, yeah, I mean, a lot of time going into this and it's really fun. And the cool thing about it is I had this idea about 4 years ago and I've just been sitting on it. I actually recorded the first episode of it, but I didn't like it. It was just, I was like, that is just too much me. And I don't have money to hire actors and all that kind of stuff. I'd love to have music beds, but then you got to do the rights. Well, along came Suno.
2: And
0: Suno gives me licensed music that I can use. And then, you know, I figured out a way, you know, there's technology. It finally caught up with what I wanted to do. And so I'm going to put this thing out. We're going to see how it goes. It combines the two things in life that I am super passionate about, country music and true crime. Y'all know how I'm about true crime.
1: Yeah.
0: It's a true crime podcast. And I know there's not enough of those in the world. And so I decided to add one more to it. And I'm going to have some details coming up soon how you can go ahead and subscribe to it before it launches. That way, hopefully, you won't miss any episodes. And maybe next week, maybe, if you're nice to me, I'll have a little sneak peek.
2: Okay, cool.
0: The show.
2: So I can listen to it.
0: So Pancake can hear it. I mean, unless he, you know, goes to the bathroom or something while I'm playing it. But yeah, but I'm real excited about it. And I can at long last tell you the name of it because I got all the legal stuff squared away, which means I figured out where that little TM thing is on the keyboard. It's called Nash Villains.
1: What a great name.
2: Killer name.
0: It's all about true crime in Music City. Nash Villains. And it's on the way on September 1st. I'm really pumped about it. So get ready. We'll look into the seedy side of Nashville.
1: Was your second choice Tennessee in Hell?
0: No, but that's a great name for an episode, T. I mean, Tennessee in Hell. I like that. That's awesome.
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1: Every day right about now, we take a trip down to the Sunshine State to see what's going on.
2: Is it the heat, the humidity, the meth? We have no idea, but something's driving these poor people crazy. Sing along if you know it. Here we go.
3: What's up, Florida? What's up? What's up, Florida? What's up, Florida? Jump on it. Jump on it. Jump on it.
4: Where we headed, Broadway?
1: Lehigh Acres. Is the place for me.
5: That is right by Fort Myers. This, I think, our third Fort Myers area story out of Florida that we have.
2: They've been on a run lately.
6: They've really
2: been on a run, and Alonzo Sanchez is keeping the run going. Mm-hmm. He got caught by deputies about a week ago. The way they described it, he was hugging and... Well, the fact is, there's no other way to say it. Yep. The man was trying to do his taxes with a tree.
4: No way.
2: Tree. He was completely naked when the deputy showed up. And in a shocking turn of events, was apparently high.
4: Oh, yeah.
5: What?
2: I know, right? Mm-hmm. Well, before deputies could get to him, Alonzo saw him and said, oh, no, and took off running down the street.
4: Yeah.
2: Where he was nearly hit by a car that had to swerve to avoid him.
4: Oh, boy.
2: Because you have not practiced your defensive driving until a naked man runs in front of you in the street.
4: Yeah.
2: Now, when the deputies attempted to arrest Alonzo, he added to his list of great ideas he had for that day and punched one of them right in the face.
4: Alonzo, come on, man.
2: And listen, this is not fair to the cops. Mm-hmm. When they went to the academy and did all their PT and took all their tests and learned all the things they need to know to be a law enforcement, at no point did any of them go, I can't wait to get out there one day and have to tackle a naked dude in the Florida heat.
4: Yeah.
2: None of them said that.
4: Yeah.
5: By the way, it ain't fair to that tree either.
2: No, the tree didn't ask for none of this. None of it.
4: Fewer things to grab on a naked guy.
5: That is true.
4: Than a fully clothed guy. You have a lot more options when they have clothes on.
2: You make a good point there. Well, there was a brief struggle, and Alonzo was apprehended, and they took him to the Lehigh Acres Regional Hospital to get him checked out.
5: That's the place to be.
2: He faces a battery charge, and he was booked into the Lee County Jail after he was released from the hospital.
4: Ooh, for bones.
2: Now, neither the doctors nor the police nor Alonzo could come up with an explanation about his dealings with the tree.
4: Right.
2: But the doctor at the hospital did point out that Alonzo was getting real cozy with a tongue depressor during his examination. So I don't know. Apparently he's got a type.
4: Yeah.
2: So we once again ask the burning question.
3: What's up, Florida? What's up? What's up, Florida? What's up, Florida? Jump on it. Jump on it. Jump on it.
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1: 98.5 Bullseye Traffic from the Mullen Plumbing Traffic Center.
2: So far, so good this afternoon. No major accidents or delays to get in your way. Just the stop-and-go condition southbound on 75 into the ongoing road work at 96. I'm Randy Fuller with Oklahoma's Own Traffic.
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0: Tulsa. 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
1: Well, this news broke late on Sunday, and, you know, I didn't want to get into it yesterday on the show because I'd rather be right than first. And so we try not to jump in and, you know, make a bunch of assumptions and stuff. And we're still not going to make assumptions. But what we are going to do is take a minute to talk about the life of Hayden Panettiere.
2: Yeah.
1: 36 years old when she passed away on Sunday. And it's interesting because TMZ says that she was living in L.A., but on Saturday she traveled, and all they said was somewhere in the South. Do they have a location on there?
2: One of the Carolinas is okay. What I had seen.
1: Right. Got it. And the police were called to respond to an incident, and they say they've got an investigation going on, but she died. And, you know, the reason that she died, there's some stuff out there that you can go look at. I don't even want to get into all that because, you know, I'm not trying to cast any shade on anybody. And we don't know 100% yet. And so I'm not even going to get into that. But here's the thing about Hayden Panettiere. I didn't realize the extent of her career, be honest with you.
3: You know, the first thing she did, you told me earlier when we were off the air, she was Dot in A Bug's Life.
1: Yes.
3: She was 9 years old.
1: Had no clue. I just stumbled across that information this morning. That was like her first acting job, but she was the voice of Dot in A Bug's Life, which is my second favorite Pixar movie, by the way. And so, you know that out there. And so
3: a little girl in Remember the Titans.
1: Yeah, she was a child actress.
3: Yeah.
1: And you know, so many times that story ends just like this, and I don't know what the connection is or even if there is a connection, but some of the things that she did, I knew her from the show Heroes because she played a

0: a cheerleader on Heroes. And then I knew her from Nashville because I was a huge fan of that Nashville show when it was on. And she was like the bad guy that wasn't quite as bad as you thought she was. And then it turned out she was a good guy when everything was all said and done. But she did a really good job in that show. And she was also, I didn't know this, she was in the 4th and the 6th Scream movies. Which I haven't seen a Scream movie since the first Scream movie, but she was in Scream 4 and Scream 6. And she left behind an 11-year-old daughter, and her daughter's name is Kaya. And she had a rough road, man. Her brother passed away back in 2023. And
1: he was only like 28 years old. Yeah, he had a heart problem.
0: Some kind of heart thing that nobody ever caught. And she had just put out a book, and the book was called This Is Me, A Reckoning. She just put that out not too long ago. And in that book, she talked about depression, addiction, domestic abuse. She talked about her brother dying. There was so many dark things circle around in Hayden's life. And unfortunately, now that life is over. And it's a shame, man, because she had so much talent. And I just feel like she had a lot left to give to the world. And it's a shame she's not here anymore to do it. So we just wanted to mention that, because I know a lot of people are still talking about it. So we just wanted to make sure we weren't ignoring it. We were just trying to make sure we had some facts right on it before we jumped out and started screaming from the mountaintops, because that's how you end up having to, you know, make apologies and look like an idiot. And you disrespect the dead, and I'm not about that. So it is a shame that Hayden Panettiere is no longer with us, and hopefully whatever was the cause, whatever it turns out to be, someone will learn something from it. And,
1: that's the big,
0: you know,
1: thing.
0: That's kind of the whole thing. And I, you know, my wife pointed this out to me, and I had not even thought about it, but I'm like, you know, it's one of those situations where if you are a praying type person, you may want to go, well, dang, what do I pray for in this situation? Well, how about her parents? Because they've lost both their kids now.
1: Yeah.
0: And I can't imagine what that's like. So there you go.
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3: It has been another miserable hot day across the area. After those thunderstorms yesterday and a brief break, it is back to boiling. We're looking forward tonight to be awfully warm. Overnight low at 83. Excessive heat warnings continue as we work our way on into our Wednesday with a high around 106. Do have a chance of an isolated thunderstorm late in the afternoon into the evening and early time period Thursday morning. Thursday not quite as hot at 99. We'll still be around 101 on Friday. From News on 6, I'm meteorologist Travis Meyer.
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1: 98.5 Bullseye Traffic from the Mullen Plumbing Traffic Center.
2: Ramp crowding is causing some slowdowns at the I-44 BA interchange. On southbound 75, it gets heavy after 81st Street. And northbound 169 from 244 to Owosso, it's a 20-minute trip. I'm Randy Fuller with Oklahoma's Own Traffic.
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1: I understand why the cops had to come take the guy away. I truly do. He shouldn't have done what he did. But at the same time, it's kind of funny. At least it was to me. Made me laugh when I saw the picture. This dude, his name's Leon Gillespie. He's 26 years old. He lives in the UK. And last Friday, for some bizarre reason, he decided to climb onto the roof of a hospital over there.
2: Okay.
1: And just stand on the roof staring at people. Oh, okay. Which would be weird enough in and of itself. Right. But yeah. Leon was dressed as the Grim Reaper.
3: Oh, yeah.
1: Now, listen.
4: You can't do that. Leon, I know you
1: think you want to, but you can't. I understand that. Right. But dadgummit, that's funny to me because, you know, I like that dark humor sometimes. And this is a dude dressed up like the Grim Reaper up to that big sickle. I mean, he had the whole thing, the sickle and everything.
3: Yeah.
1: And he's just standing on top of a hospital. Now, dang it. I'm sorry. Mm. That's funny to me. It probably shouldn't be. And then, of course, the cops had to come get him because, first of all, he wasn't supposed to be there, and he was freaking people out left and right. And he really didn't even have an excuse. They asked him why he did it. He was like, I don't know, man. It just seemed like the thing to do. And Leon's got a little bit of a rap sheet. He's done some stuff before. He got caught stealing $50 worth of cat food and kitty litter a year or so back.
3: Hey, cats got to eat. Cats got to poop. Come on, man.
1: And a couple of months after that, he got caught stealing some snacks and some drinks from a convenience store. So, I mean, he's got a little history of not following the rules and all. And this incident actually, I said it happened last Friday, but it didn't. It actually happened in June. Friday was the day that he pled guilty to the charges and got a $300 fine. Uh-huh. Had to pay $300 for standing on the roof dressed as the Grim Reaper, which I think that's fair. You know, you got to
3: reap what you sow, is what I said. Right?
1: He paid his money. He had his little joke. Everything's fine. And, you know, you got to let that go. I mean, his chances of getting a job at that hospital are dead. Went right down the river with the Reaper. But other than that, I think he's in good shape. And am I the only one? I didn't hear either one of you guys snickering. I thought it was funny.
3: Oh, no, it is. Yeah.
1: Okay.
2: No, I'm completely with you. No, I would appreciate just the fact that you would think like people would not find this weird.
1: I mean, here's the thing. I get it. It's a terrible thing to do, but it just made, when I saw the picture, I just laughed out loud. I was like, dadgummit, that's funny right there. I would never do it. I know it's in terrible taste. I know there are people dying in that building, but dadgummit, that's funny to me.
2: Yeah.
1: I might need some therapy.
2: It wouldn't hurt.
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1: Bullseye traffic from the Mullen Plumbing Traffic Center.
2: Southbound on 169 from Route 66, 11th Street to the BA, have an increase in traffic volume going on. Also, eastbound I-44, you're going to slow down through some road work into Catoosa. Both sides of 75, stop and go into 96. I'm Randy Fuller with Oklahoma's own traffic.
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1: Look, I don't want to do that thing that every other radio show in the world's going to do today and go, oh, look, someone just gave us a list of the fifth of the most famous sodas in America, state by state. Let's read through the states in alphabetical order.
2: Hey, Alabama, you really like your Diet Coke.
1: Yes, because that's riveting entertainment right there. Let's dive a little deeper into it while people are talking about it.
2: Because, you know, because
1: listen, we live in a judgy time. People are judging. If you don't believe me, get on social media. They judge you. Just put it, don't even say anything. Just take a picture of whatever you're wearing right now and put it on social media and lean back and wait.
2: Yeah, something wrong with it.
1: They're coming for you. They are absolutely coming for you. You know, this is funny. The only post that I ever took down off social media happened when we were working in Pittsburgh.
2: Really?
1: Because I had bought this new shirt, and you guys were giving me all kinds of grief about this shirt.
3: Yeah.
1: Even though I know you secretly wanted one for yourself. Because it was a cool shirt. It had like an American flag on it, and it was kind of draped over there. And I thought it was a cool shirt. And I posted this picture, and I was like, you know, T-Wall and Mitch are giving me problems about this new shirt. I don't think there's anything wrong with it. And I shouldn't have done that. It got like 500 comments, and not a one of them was good. Yeah. And I don't mean they were just going, Broadway, that shirt's stupid. You shouldn't have that shirt. I got called a racist. People said that my shirt was a dog whistle for the Proud Boys.
2: What?
1: And I'm like, what do you mean? And it was one of those deals where I literally had to like put my hands in my pocket because I was going for the keyboard. I was about to light some people up. And I was like, dude, you can't do that. You put this on the radio station's website. And if you start lighting people up, it's going to be a problem. And it just kept getting worse and worse. People were saying some horrible things about me based on a shirt that I was wearing.
2: See, so we weren't so bad.
1: No, you guys were. I'll take y'all's ribbon every day of the week because I know, you know, deep down y'all wanted one, and I'm pretty sure most of those people did too. But, you know, once one of them jumps on and calls you a member of the Proud Boys because you're wearing a stupid shirt, then all the rest of them got a pile on. So I finally just deleted it. I was like, you know what? It ain't worth my time. That's the only post I've ever taken down off social media because I was like, man, these people are crazy. I don't know what's going on right here. But anyway, I digress, and I forgot what I was talking about. Oh, yeah, it's Judgy World. Judgy world we live
4: very
1: in.
4: Judgy.
1: And people out there, you know, today you're going to be hearing this all over the place. You'll hear it on TV. You'll hear it on the radio. You hear it everywhere because someone dropped a list of the most popular sodas in America on a state-by-state basis. The most shocking headline was that Coke only won in three states. I don't even know what the three states were because I didn't look because as soon as I saw that, I knew the whole thing was
4: bull. Georgia got me one of them.
1: Well, you would think. Yeah, and then's the three smartest.
2: Coke would win in the whole South.
1: I would have thought Coke would have been the majority, and that's why
4: you got RC Cola.
1: I put no faith in that survey, so we just passed it by. But because we live in a judgy world, you got to know that sometimes you're in a restaurant, you're out in public, and you order the soda of your choice, whatever it might be. And I have to be careful when I'm talking about this because I am from the South, and sometimes I'll just say Coke, and I don't mean Coke, I mean Sprite or a root beer or, you know, Sunkist. Everything's a Coke where we're from, right?
2: Right.
1: Because you say, what do you want? I want a Coke. What kind?
4: What kind?
1: I want a root beer. Okay, got it. So that's how it's confusing growing
2: in
1: up
2: St.
1: in the
2: Louis,
1: South.
2: St. Louis,
1: it's
2: a soda. We moved to Kansas City from St. Louis when I was like 7 years old, and I went to some place, and I went up to the window. I'm like, hey, I think I was at a public pool, you know, at a snack counter. I'm like, hey, I want a soda. And the guy goes, we do not have sodas.
1: Yeah, there's no sodas.
2: And he didn't know what he thought I was talking about. Ice cream soda or something.
1: Right.
2: I'm like, I know you got sodas because I said, what'd that last guy get? Give me what he got.
4: Because that was a Schaefer's. And that's how Little T got started.
1: That's how it began right there. Yeah. Well, I've lived in the land where every soda is a Coke. I've lived in Tulsa where they're all pop.
2: It's a pop out in Oklahoma.
1: Crazy, I can't do the pop thing. I couldn't get behind that. And then in St. Louis, they were all sodas. But everywhere I went, I just called them Coke because I was like, listen, I can't change who I am. Sorry about that. But what do people think about you when you order the soda of your choice at a restaurant or a ball game or whatever it might be? Here's some things just so you know. If you ordered a Coke.
2: Yeah.
1: Like I always do, everybody thinks, well, he didn't put a lot of thought into what his favorite soda is.

0: 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And I'm like, no, you can't do. She says, just like a Dr. Pepper. It is not.
1: Even Mrs. Pibb doesn't like Mr. Pibb.
0: No, she does not.
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3: It has been another miserable hot day across the area. After those thunderstorms yesterday and a brief break, it is back to boiling. We're looking forward tonight to be awfully warm. Overnight low at 83. Excessive heat warnings continue as we work our way on into our Wednesday with a high around 106. Do have a chance of an isolated thunderstorm late in the afternoon into the evening and early time period Thursday morning. Thursday not quite as hot at 99. We'll still be around 101 on Friday. From News on 6, I'm meteorologist.
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2: I knew I'd see her around. I'd be at some party. She'd show up and I'd be walking out. 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I'd look up, she'd be at the red light beside me in that white Maxima with the sticker on the back. I'd act

County lines, closing in on me. I see them everywhere together. 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She's so far gone, but she didn't go far.

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2: Both sides of 75 jam-packed with stop-and-go conditions on the way to the road work at 96. Southbound on 169, Route 66, 11th Street, still moderate to heavy traffic for that entire stretch. I'm Randy Fuller with Oklahoma Zone Traffic.
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4: Oh, man, I'm so sad to tell you that we have run plumb out of time.
5: Man, come on.
4: Broadway and Friends has reached the end of its broadcast day. But before we go, we're going to do what we always do. Let's make sure we got some takeaways to carry out the door with us. T-Wall, what is your biggest takeaway from the show today, buddy?
5: Well, I'm looking forward to some of the new Disney movies that they're working on, especially Lilo and Snitches Get Stitches.
6: That's a meme. I don't think they should go down that route.
4: For check my notes. I don't think that was the actual title. But listen, that's fine. What long as you got
6: the new begin.
5: That's what it is.
4: What about you, Pancake?
6: Oh, I learned something. These dolphins, man. Yeah. I tell you, these things are smart. They learn how to shotgun fish.
4: Yeah.
6: With shells, and then they're teaching their dolphin babies, and their dolphin babies are doing it.
5: Yep. Mm-hmm.
6: And my kids watch me load a dishwasher for 18 years, and still they never learn one thing, man.
5: I don't know what you're doing there, Dad.
4: Wow.
5: I don't know how you do that. Yeah.
4: You know what? They should do some kind of research study on dolphin discipline. Maybe then we could learn something
6: to
4: help us all out there.
6: What about you there, Broadway? What'd you learn? Yeah,
4: man, I'm confused by this. Cindy Crawford, you know, we talked about this. She thought that her four-year-old daughter was possessed.
5: Yes.
4: And had an exorcism performed on her where some dude showed up at the house and stood over the kid and played a didgeridoo for about an hour.
5: Yeah.
4: Cindy, I don't know what church you went to, but something tells me the sign out in front of the building was written in Sharpie. It just doesn't feel like that was a legit kind of thing there.
6: We all know teenagers are all possessed anyway.
4: No kidding, man. Hey, if you missed out on part of the show today, we highly recommend you go get caught up because there might be a test for the end of the week, and you can do that with the Broadway and Friends Replay Podcast. 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Pancake?
6: Pancake. Yes. Oh, I like that.
4: That's how the uppity people say your name. Pancake, how do we find you on TV, man?
6: Check me out on the national TV show. It's called Daily Flash. 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I'm all over social media. Look for me, Mitch English, plain and simple. Y'all be good or good at it. Take care, and I'll see you when I look at you. T-Wall, what say you, sir?
5: Don't do anything dumb.
6: True. Late.
4: We'll see you back here tomorrow. Have a great day. God bless you.
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2: 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We don't mind. 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

98.5 The Bull is Chris Young and Kane Brown. I'm KC. And my email from Travis Meyer upstairs in News on 6. It is titled, Back to the Burner. He said, that was quite a Monday. Well, the blast furnace is back again. Minimal hopes for relief. It goes on and on. It says, when does it end? The next 2 weeks remain very unchanged. Yeah, tomorrow's going to be like 106 before the heat index. Yeesh. Here's Luke Combs on 98.5.

got something to say? We'd love to hear it. 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

0: Giselle Langley. God, I love that song. This is KC on 98.5 The Bull. Sorry if I play Love and Life again too many times. I really do love that song. It's one of my favorites off of her album, Dandelion. Eric Church, Lainey Wilson, and Morgan Wallen coming up. And Randy's standing by for one more check of traffic. That's next.
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2: Both sides of 75 jam-packed with stop-and-go conditions on the way to the roadwork at 96. Southbound on 169, Route 66, 11th Street, still moderate to heavy traffic for that entire stretch. I'm Randy Fuller with Oklahoma Zone Traffic.
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There's Lainey Wilson at 98.5 The Bull. I'm KC, Brandon Lake, and Cody Johnson coming up with When a Cowboy Prays. But now, whiskey glasses for Morgan.

0: Brandon Lake, Cody Johnson, 98.5 The Bull. This is KC. Oh, speaking of Cowboys, it's going to be a fun season up in Stillwater with the new coach, so many new players. In fact, oh, it's 7 o'clock, coming up right at 7. On Channel 6, there's a new program. It's the Oklahoma Zone Originals, First and Football. It's an hour-long show, in-depth interviews and things with OU and OSU and TU, and it'll get you really excited about the college football season. It premieres tonight at 7 o'clock. They had a little screening today in our event area here at the radio station, and I got to see some of it. It's freaking awesome. 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Parker McCollum, Bailey Zimmerman, and Megan Maroney next.
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That's Parker McCollum at 98.5 The Bull. I'm KC. Dude, this Penn State stuff, this is going to be a movie, right? Or a limited series online. You know about the Penn State cocaine bust, right? Well, if you don't, members of Delta Upsilon and Sigma Chi, these frats, were cutting and packaging cocaine on their off-campus frat houses, sold it to students around Penn State. They had suppliers, some kids that were joining the frats, indoctrination, they had to cut and package coke. 13 of the 14 people charged were students. I give it a year, and it's going to be on Netflix. That is crazy. Here's Bailey Zimmerman. This is 98.5 The Bull. Why?

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1: She was storming through the house that day, and I could tell she was leaving. And I thought, oh, she'll be back, till she turned around and pointed at the wall and said,